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0: Maggie McDonald from McCreary won $500 in round one, and now Gordon Kilford of Gilbert Plains takes home $1,000 for winning round two of CKDM's Chase the Ace, the radio game. You could be next. Round three starts Monday with your chance to win $1,500.
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0: Mom and Dad used to argue about everything, especially about Dad's drinking. 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

0: morning at 6 o'clock. I'm Darnell Duff with CKDM News Now. Will Tunyon was named Chief Administrative Officer for the town of Swan River in March of 2025, taking on the job of leading municipal operations and carrying out the direction of mayor and council. The role also saw Tunyon build relationships with residents, businesses, community groups, neighboring municipalities, First Nations, and provincial and federal governments while helping guide Swan River's long-term growth and development. Now he's moving on. The town announced July 24th that Tunyon will resign as CAO, remaining in the position until October 23rd. Mayor Lance Jacobson said he wasn't expecting the departure, but thanked Tunyon for his service, noting the demanding nature of the role and the challenges that come with it.
1: While he was in the office, you know, Will served very well. He organized the office. The staff really liked him there, and the council liked working with him. But he made the decision that kind of thought that maybe it's time for him to move on. And
0: Will is a former RCMP officer. He has family and grandkids. Lance understands his decision and wishes him the best moving forward. The city of Dauphin has announced the construction of the Craft District, set for later this year, will be delayed until the start of next year because of widespread flood damages and impacts. Martin Van Leeuwen said the decision to delay the project was made after talks with city officials and contractors.
2: We decided after a review that we are going to repost it in January for another fair bid process, but that falls much more in line with the construction seasons.
0: The Craft District is still a top priority for the city, and Van Leeuwen said they still look forward to seeing the ways it'll help improve the community. Derek Zalewski, owner and operator of Parkland Skid Steer and Trailer Rentals, started off small a few years ago with renting out a camper here and there. Now his operation has expanded a good bit, including a variety of trailers and a skid steer. With that expansion of rentals, they've also expanded the services they offer, including all kinds of landscaping.
3: I'm for hire as well. If anybody needs any kind of dirt work, driveways, gravel pads, landscaping, barn or shelter clearing, we'll pretty much do anything.
0: Parkland Skid Steer and Trailer Rentals is one of 730 CKDM's harvest helpers this year. And the Parkland Humane Society is getting ready to unleash its endless Possibilities Market. The market runs Saturday, September 12th from 10 to 3 at 304 Whitmore Avenue East, welcoming vendors with homemade goods and crafts. Officer Manager Jennifer Langloy is especially encouraging young entrepreneurs to sign up and showcase their creations.
4: Anything's allowed, so if it's knitting or pottery or 3D printing, anything like that is all welcome. And we've got a bigger venue this year, so we're hoping to have a bigger market.
0: This is the third annual event. It's a key fundraiser for the Humane Society, which is busier than ever. Tables are $25 a piece. If you're interested in getting one, email pets12@mymts.net. You can also text 572-5064. Weather details are next.
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0: A mix of sun and cloud today with a good chance of showers and the risk of a thunderstorm, hazy too, and a high of 27. Partly cloudy tonight, a good chance of showers, wind west, 20 kilometers an hour, gusting to 40, a low of 17. Clouds tomorrow, a good chance of showers, and a high of 22. Sunshine on Wednesday, Thursday, and Friday, highs of 25, 26, and 26. Right now in Dauphin, it is cloudy, 88% humidity, wind out of the southeast, 13 kilometers an hour. It's 16. Sports is next.
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0: They're champions again at the Tamarack Tournament. and this time it was not even close. After a 67 in their first qualifying round, Rhys Gabor and Scott McCollum caught fire, firing a 61 to finish second and set the tone for the matches. From there, nobody could stop them. Gabor and McCollum capped their dominant run on Saturday by cruising to a 5-4 victory in the Scramble Men's Championship match. Champions again, and in convincing fashion. Meanwhile, Dale Murray is a champion at the Clear Lake Golf Course, as the Gilbert Plains native capped off an incredible week on Saturday by winning the Masters Championship, beating Murray Lindenberg 2-up in the final. Murray earned his spot in the final by defeating Jack McDermott in the semifinal. He previously knocked off Rod Clausen in the quarterfinals. The number 2 seed entering match play, Murray fired rounds of 77 and 74 in qualifying. Elsewhere, Clear Lake's Ron Cornell won the men's first flight consolation bracket as the 7th seed. John Tomlinson of Sifton claimed the 5th flight consolation bracket. TJ Lee knew the exact mindset the BC Lions defense needed against the Saskatchewan Rough Riders. Grit, said the veteran defensive back, having a go-at-it mentality, taking the initiative to pick the ball off, being aggressive-minded, studying film, working together, and collaborating. Quarterback Nathan Rourke threw 2 touchdown passes, and the BC defense forced several key turnovers for a 30-16 victory over the Rough Riders. 2 weeks ago, as his Blue Jays stared down a 13-game crucible against the Red Sox, Yankees, Rays, and Yankees again, John Schneider framed what laid ahead as a gift. "There's still really meaningful baseball, and that's fun," he said. "There's nothing better than that when you're getting into the dog days of August." Here on the other side of it, after the Blue Jays fell 8-3 to the Yankees yesterday to seal an 8-5 record over that run of play, it turns out the crucible was its own reward. Even more meaningful baseball awaits as the Blue Jays wrestle for positioning with over half of a hyper-competitive, perhaps uncompetitive, depending on your perspective, American League. The Jays are 1.5 games back of a wild card spot. That's it. That's all from the CKDM Sports Desk.

Good Monday morning to you. It's Alec Wilson here with you until 11 o'clock today on a little bit of a rainy Monday morning. Tomorrow will be day one for green bin and yard waste cleanup pickup here in Dauphin, and 18 days away from the start of school for Mountain View, Swan Valley, and Turtle River School Divisions, and Park West going back a day before that. Also have a few tickets, a few pairs of tickets to give away to a good show coming up this Saturday in Winnipeg. It's Deep Purple with Kansas and Jefferson Starship, so listen for a few chances to win a pair of tickets to that show on Saturday. It was pretty cool yesterday to see some old planes up in the sky, and I managed to get a picture of one. Not the greatest picture, but still pretty cool, and I think the one I got was the de Havilland Tiger Moth, but that was cool, and I hope anybody who got to go up and take a ride really enjoyed that. That would be a unique way to see Dauphin and the surrounding area. Also, you've been waiting for it, Chase the Ace, round three. That gets underway today. Ace of Spades this time around is worth $1,500. Also, the Dauphin Kings are going to be back on the ice before you know it. Their first preseason game is a week today, and Kings Camp gets underway on the weekend. So, yeah, that snuck up on us for sure. Here's Paul Brandt, A Little in Love.

0: Right now here in Dauphin, just the lightest of light rain, just tiny little microscopic raindrops falling to the ground right now. Looks like today could be a little bit of a rainy day and maybe a little bit tomorrow as well before a little bit of a streak of sunshine. Weather details next.
1: They are counting on you to get them there, to the lake, to the game, to another summer memory. But the faster you go, the less control you have. When something unexpected happens, those few clicks over the posted speed limit can turn close calls into deadly ones. The moments that become memories start with getting there safely. Slow down. A message from Manitoba Public Insurance.
2: A mix of sun and cloud today with a good chance of showers and the risk of a thunderstorm, hazy too, and a high of 27. Partly cloudy tonight, a good chance of showers, wind west 20 kilometers an hour, gusting to 40, a low of 17. Clouds tomorrow, a good chance of showers and a high of 22. Sunshine on Wednesday, Thursday, and Friday, highs of 25, 26, and 26. Right now in Dauphin, it is cloudy, 88% humidity. Wind out of the southeast, 13 kilometers an hour. It's 16.
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Oh, for the first time in a fair bit, a fair while, because haven't really needed to, but I cut my lawn on Saturday, but I had to be kind of careful while I was doing it. I'll tell you why a little bit later on. Wasn't anything bad, but something that jumped out at me for sure. And again, listen for a chance, a couple of chances to play Chase the Ace that has returned today.

And again, I also have a few pairs of tickets to give away to a show coming up at Canada Life Center in Winnipeg on Saturday. It is Deep Purple with Kansas and Jefferson Starship. And I think of the three of them, I'd be most, I think it'd be a great show overall, but I think I'd be most excited to see Deep Purple of the three of them. But going to be an awesome evening at Canada Life Center. And again, three tickets, three pairs of tickets to give away. So listen for chances to win those and Chase the Ace. The radio game has returned. The board has been reset up and you can check it out at 730CKDM.com to help you pick which envelope and which spot has the Ace of Spades, which grand prize, another $500 higher at $1,500. Here's Montgomery Gentry. I'm

0: Yeah, that was pretty cool yesterday. Hearing and seeing some World War II training planes up in the sky over Dauphin, and hope lots of people got to take rides in that and enjoy that. That would be, as I said earlier, a pretty unique and fantastic way to see Dauphin and the surrounding area from above. Tomorrow starts up green bin and yard waste pickup in Dauphin. Tomorrow will be day one for that. And coming up next, a five-day weather forecast and a look at the primetime headlines.
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2: Good morning. It's time for the primetime news headlines. The Parkland Humane Society is getting ready to unleash its third annual Endless Possibilities Market. The fundraiser runs September 12th from 10 to 3 at 304 Whitmore Avenue East. The event has raised between $5,000 and $6,000 in the past 2 years through $25 vendor tables and a raffle. The town of Swan River is searching for a new CAO following Will Tinian's resignation. The CAO plays a key role in supporting and developing municipal staff, leading human resources and labor relations in a unionized environment, and ensuring town operations follow legislation, policies, bylaws, agreements, and regulations. One of Dauphin's biggest upcoming projects will not get underway until the start of next year, as the city said the Craft District will not start construction until early 2027. And in sports, they're champions again at the Tamarack Tournament, as Reese Gaber and Scott McCollum won the Scramble Championship. Dale Murray won the Masters Men's. The Blue Jays, 1.5 games back of a wild card spot in the American League. For local news anytime, head over to 730CKDM.com.
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2: A mix of sun and cloud today with a good chance of showers and the risk of a thunderstorm, hazy too, and a high of 27. Partly cloudy tonight, a good chance of showers, wind west 20 kilometers an hour, gusting to 40, a low of 17. Clouds tomorrow, a good chance of showers, and a high of 22. Sunshine on Wednesday, Thursday, and Friday, highs of 25, 26, and 26. Right now in Dauphin, it is cloudy, 88% humidity. Wind out of the southeast, 13 kilometers an hour, it's 16.
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also, if you or someone you know is interested in a new program coming up at Assiniboine College Parkland campus, it's the primary care paramedic program. If you or someone you know is interested in that, they're having an information session about it this coming Thursday from 3 in the afternoon to 5:30 at the Parkland campus located here in Dauphin. And again, that's this Thursday from 3 to 5:30. We're in the last full week of August. My goodness, here's Derek Rattan. Got that

0: love it in a football game when you see one of the big players on a team get a reception and start running the ball. And that happened once in yesterday's game between BC and Saskatchewan with the Lions running away with a 30-16 victory. But at some point, I can't remember his name, but quarterback Trevor Harris threw to one of his big guys, big, huge guys, who's like 6 foot a million and looks like he weighs like close to 300 pounds. But he caught the ball and ended up getting the first down, and love seeing that kind of thing when it happens in the CFL. Also, the Winnipeg Blue Bombers, after their loss to Edmonton on Friday, they're back in action this coming Friday, the 28th, against Montreal, and game time for that is 7:30, and you can catch that game on CKDM as well as all the rest of the regular season games, as the Bombers have entered the second half of the season. There are 8 regular season games left, and again, the next one this Friday at 7:30 against Montreal.
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3: Dr. Bart Lardner has been named the recipient of the Canadian Beef Industries Award for Outstanding Research and Innovation presented by the Beef Cattle Research Council on behalf of Canada's beef sector. The award recognizes scientists and academics who demonstrate leadership in research, mentorship, and industry engagement. Lardner is a professor and researcher in the University of Saskatchewan's College of Agriculture and Bioresources and serves as the Ministry of Agriculture Strategic Research Program Chair in CalCAF and Forage Systems. His research focuses on the management and nutritional requirements of CalCAF herds, replacement heifers, and feeder cattle. For more than 2 decades, his work has helped shape management practices on farms and ranches across Western Canada. His research has examined everything from winter grazing and bale feeding systems to water quality management and heifer development. For a more in-depth look at agriculture in the parkland, stick around for the noon hour edition of Ag Review.
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classic. Coming up in the Speedy Glass Rock and Ride Home today, U2, Dire Straits, Bad Finger, and a couple more, as always, after news now at 5 o'clock. But before that, though, at any time, we'll play Chase the Ace, the radio game, two times today that has returned. 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If you get one of the three other aces, you'll win a CKDM Bluetooth Colorwave soundbar. And if you get one of the Jokers, it's not $1,500, but you'll win $50, which is better than nothing, and a bunch of prizes on the board. And you can take a look at the board at 730ckdm.com. Of course, it's just showing 100% white envelopes with numbers on them, but maybe you'll take a look and that'll help you decide which spot you would pick if you got a chance to pick a card. Yeah, twice today. 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Here's Dallas Smith and Fixer Upper.

That's Diplo and Morgan Wallen with Heartless here on CKDM. News now at 7 o'clock coming up in a little bit. Right now, 16 degrees here in Dauphin and a pretty cloudy morning. And just looking toward Riding Mountain National Park, I can see some precipitation falling down for sure. But earlier in Dauphin, some extremely light rain. And before that, little bit heavier rain earlier in the morning. We'll get weather details and lots more during news now at 7 o'clock. Coming up after Tracy Lawrence and Time Marches On, Ain't That the Truth?

0: Good morning. It's 7 o'clock. I'm Darnell Duff with CKDM News Now. With Will Tunyon set to leave his role as CAO, the town of Swan River is officially on the hunt for its next municipal leader. The ideal candidate will have a Manitoba Municipal Administration Certificate or equivalent education and experience, along with a strong background working with elected officials, boards, committees, and councils. Beyond the credentials, Swan River is looking for a strong leader and problem solver who can make sound decisions, stay organized, juggle competing priorities, and keep deadlines on track. Lance Jacobson is mayor.
1: Be willing and ready to take on challenges that we have to deal with on a regular basis, just like what we did well with the flood, and be prepared for an emergencies or anything else that comes our way. And at the same time, making sure that we have good relations with other municipalities and having that ability to connect and working with our provincial and federal governments.
0: You can submit your applications to uwaldner@townsr.ca. One of Dauphin's biggest upcoming projects will not get underway until the start of next year, as the Craft District will not start construction until early 2027. Martijn van Louwen said the city made the decision after talking to contractors about widespread flooding damages.
2: We got feedback from the companies that were interested and that are already working in our community, some of them have worked in the community, and they are all in the region, but they're all working on flood-related stuff. There's many roads and bridges that have damage, and so there's just no time for them to even consider this or put a bid together. They're just way too busy.
0: The delay will also give the city a more competitive price. The Parkland Humane Society is getting ready to unleash its third annual Endless Possibilities Market. It runs Saturday, September 12th from 10 to 3 at 304 Whitmore Avenue East, and it's a big one for the Humane Society, busier than ever. The event has raised between $5,000 and $6,000 in the past 2 years through $25 vendor tables and a raffle. Jennifer Langloy says those funds are critical in helping the society keep up with demand.
3: It means quite a lot. It means we can take care of a lot more animals, get our bills paid, just, you know, that they get the best of the best while they're in our care.
0: Vendors and makers can reserve a $25 table by emailing pets12@mymts.net or texting 572-5064. The Humane Society is also looking for volunteers with multiple shifts available throughout the week. Langloy says volunteering is a great way to give back and leave feeling good about making a difference.
3: Lots of people come in with a smile on their face and they leave with a bigger one. Playing with animals is such a therapy for everyone, and you can come in, you can help them, you feed them, you see how happy the animals get. And it's only, you can volunteer 3 hours a week or 2 hours a week. It's nothing that would really affect your life too badly.
0: They're also looking for donations to help keep tails wagging. The dog wish list includes durable kids' pools, slip leashes, collars, food, and Kong toys, while cats need canned and dry food along with treats. Weather details are next.
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0: A mix of sun and cloud today with a chance of showers and the risk of a thunderstorm, wind becoming west, 20 gusting to 40 early this afternoon, a high of 27. Partly cloudy tonight with a chance of showers and the risk of a thunderstorm, a low of 17. Clouds tomorrow, good chance of showers, risk of a thunderstorm, high of 22. But sunshine on Wednesday, Thursday, and Friday with highs of 25, 26, and 26. Right now in Dauphin, cloudy, 90% humidity, southeast 17 kilometers an hour is the wind. It's 16. The 7 a.m. business report is next.
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0: 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In New York, the Dow Jones Industrial Average up 517 points to 53,277. NASDAQ Composite up 113 points to 26,180. Crude oil is down $1.87 to $85.18. 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
0: They're champions again at the Tamarack Tournament, and this time it was not even close. After a 67 in their first qualifying round, Reese Gaber and Scott McCollum caught fire, firing a 61 to finish second and set the tone for the matches. From there, nobody could stop them. Gaber and McCollum capped their dominant run on Saturday by cruising to a 5-4 victory in the Scramble Men's Championship match. Champions again, and in convincing fashion. Meanwhile, Dale Murray is a champion at the Clear Lake Golf Course, as the Gilbert Plains native capped off an incredible week on Saturday by winning the Masters Championship, beating Murray Lindenberg 2-up in the final. Murray earned his spot in the final by defeating Jack McDermott in the semifinal. He previously knocked off Rod Clausen in the quarterfinals. The number 2 seed entering match play, Murray fired rounds of 77 and 74 in qualifying. Elsewhere, Clear Lake's Ron Cornett won the men's first flight consolation bracket as the 7th seed. John Tomlinson of Sifton claimed the 5th flight consolation bracket. TJ Lee knew the exact mindset the BC Lions defense needed against the Saskatchewan Rough Riders. Grit, said the veteran defensive back, having a go-at-it mentality, taking the initiative to pick the ball off, being aggressive-minded, studying film, working together, and collaborating. Quarterback Nathan Rourke threw 2 touchdown passes, and the BC defense forced several key turnovers for a 30-16 victory over the Rough Riders. 2 weeks ago, as his Blue Jays stared down a 13-game crucible against the Red Sox, Yankees, Rays, and Yankees again, John Schneider framed what laid ahead as a gift. There's still really meaningful baseball, and that's fun, he said. There's nothing better than that when you're getting into the dog days of August. Here on the other side of it, after the Blue Jays fell 8-3 to the Yankees yesterday to seal an 8-5 record over that run of play, it turns out the crucible was its own reward. Even more meaningful baseball awaits as the Blue Jays wrestle for positioning with over half of a hyper-competitive, perhaps uncompetitive, depending on your perspective, American League. The Jays are 1.5 games back of a wild card spot. That's it. That's all from the CKDM Sports Desk.

0: we've got ourselves a morning thunderstorm this morning right now here in Dauphin. Been hearing the occasional loud boom here and there for the last 15 minutes or so, and now it looks like things have kind of shifted, looking east, some dark skies and precipitation right now, 16 degrees. Also listen for two chances today to play Chase the Ace, the radio game. Round three has started today, $1,500 on the line if you find the Ace of Spades, and I also have three pairs of tickets to give away to the Deep Purple show this Saturday at Canada Life Center in Winnipeg, but it's not just them. They're bringing Kansas and Jefferson Starship with them as well. So listen for chances to win tickets to that as well this morning.
1: Went to bed last

0: Well, if anything, I'm glad this rain and thunderstorm is happening today, this morning, instead of yesterday morning, as if this kind of weather was happening yesterday morning, that might have delayed the Commonwealth Air Training Plan Museum when they were flying all sorts of World War II training planes in the sky in Dauphin. But no, it looks like things went off without a hitch yesterday. There were skies, planes flying up in the sky, and that was pretty cool. Right now here in Dauphin, pretty cloudy morning, obviously. More weather details on the way.
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0: And today, a mix of sun and cloud, 60% chance of showers, and west wind gusting up to 40 kilometers early this afternoon, a high of 27 and a low of 17, with a partly cloudy sky at night tonight, and a 60% chance of showers once again and a possible thunderstorm. And looks like that west wind will stick around tonight. Tomorrow, cloudy as well, 60% chance of showers and a possible thunderstorm. Northwest wind gusting up to 40 clicks, a high of 22 and a low of 11, with a clearing sky throughout the evening. Wednesday, sunny with a high of 25, and Thursday and Friday both calling for sunny days as well, and both with a high of 26. Right now it's 18 in the Paw, 17 in Brandon, Roblin, and Yorkton, 16 in Portage, Wasagaming, Shoal Lake, and McCreary, 15 in Winnipeg and Swan River, and 14 in Fisher Branch Asher. And in Dauphin, well, currently a thunderstorm going on. Humidity is at 93%. Wind is out of the south-southeast at 9 kilometers, and it is 16.
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And as I've been mentioning this morning, I have a few pairs of tickets to give away to the Deep Purple show in Winnipeg on Saturday at Canada Life Center. Joining them will be Kansas and Jefferson Starship as well. I think that's going to be an awesome show. And if you want to win one of those pairs of tickets, be the seventh caller right now at 638-7878. And you'll win a pair of tickets to the show coming up this Saturday. Here's Mind Reader by Dustin Lynch.

0: Some Alanis Morissette on our Monday morning. Alec Wilson here with you until 11 o'clock this morning. Congratulations to Dave calling from Dauphin, who won the first of three pairs of tickets that I have to give away to a show coming up on Saturday in Winnipeg, Deep Purple, with special guests Kansas and Jefferson Starship. Still have two more pairs to give away, so listen for chances to win.
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2: 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It's time for the Primetime News Headlines to 7:30. 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The Parkland Humane Society is getting ready to unleash its third annual Endless Possibilities Market. The fundraiser runs September 12th from 10 to 3 at 304 Whitmore Avenue East. The event has raised between $5,000 and $6,000 in the past 2 years through $25 vendor tables and around. The town of Swan River is searching for a new CAO following Will Tunian's resignation. The CAO plays a key role in supporting and developing municipal staff, leading human resources and labor relations in a unionized environment, and ensuring town operations follow legislation, policies, bylaws, agreements, and regulations. One of Dauphin's biggest upcoming projects will not get underway until the start of next year, as the city said the Craft District will not start construction until early 2027. And in sports, they're champions again at the Tamarack Tournament, as Reese Gaber and Scott McCollum won the Scramble Championship. Dale Murray won the Masters Men's. The Blue Jays, 1.5 games back of a wild card spot in the American League. For local news anytime, head over to 730ckvm.com.
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0: And this forecast brought to you by Garten's Auction Service calls for a mix of sun and clouds, 60% chance of showers today, and a west wind eventually gusting up to 40 kilometers this afternoon, a high of 27 and a low of 17, with a partly cloudy sky and a 60% chance of showers tonight, and that west wind hanging around as well. Tomorrow, cloudy, 60% chance of showers, possible thunderstorm, northwest wind gusting up to 40 kilometers, a high of 22 and a low of 11, with a clearing sky in the evening. Sunny with a high of 25 on Wednesday. Thursday, sunny with a high of 26. And Friday, the same thing, sunny, high of 26. At the moment, it's 18 in the Paw, 17 in Brandon, Roblin, and Yorkton, 16 in Portage and Wasagaming, also 16 in Shoal Lake and McCreary, 15 in Winnipeg and Swan River, and 14 in Fisher Branch Ashern. And in Dauphin, cloudy, some very light rain, humidity 94%, wind out of the east-southeast at 9 kilometers, and it's 15. 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

last hour, I mentioned how when mowing my lawn on Saturday, I had to be a little bit more careful than normal. But it wasn't exactly for a bad reason or a negative reason or anything like that. It's because I had lots of frogs in my lawn just sort of hopping around. So as I was mowing, I definitely had to sort of step a little bit slower just to give them time to kind of start jumping around to get out of the way. And once I would see one of them hopping around a couple of feet in front of the mower, I would stop and go scoop it up in my hands and just sort of move it over to a place that had already been mowed or just another different place in the lawn far away from the lawnmower, because I'd like to avoid running over frogs with my lawnmower if I can. I definitely would like to spare them if I can, but yeah, that was something that I don't know if I'd really experienced that before, just mowing the lawn and suddenly the grass starts twitching and moving in front of me and I'm like, what the heck is that? And I notice it's these tiny, tiny little frogs just hopping around. So yeah, I was making sure that they're safe. I hope I didn't end up running over any that I didn't see, but hard not to spot them, especially when they're just making the grass twitch and move kind of around you. But that did make the process take a little bit longer, but that's all right. More chances to win tickets to the Deep Purple Show on Saturday coming up. Also listen for Chase the Ace, the radio game. Here's Alabama.

0: And a good Monday morning to you. A little bit of a cloudy one, some on and off rain here and there. But right now, time for the birthday book.
1: Happy birthday to you.
0: And the number to call, 204-638-7878. If you want to wish somebody happy birthday today or say happy anniversary to a couple that you know. And again, doesn't have to be a milestone anniversary or anything like that. But again, 204-638-7878, the number to call. Good morning, birthday book.
2: Hey, good morning. I'd like to remind Terry Braun of Inglis that it's his birthday today. That's coming from an old drinker buddy.
0: Wonderful.
2: Have a good one.
0: You too. Take care. And good morning, birthday book.
3: Good morning. I'd like to wish our number one daughter-in-law, Vanessa Boyd-Checo in Winnipeg, Osas, a happy birthday coming from the in-laws in Camperville. Have a good day, my girl. Bye.
0: And you have a great day as well. And good morning, birthday book.
4: Happy birthday to Jean Rambo. She turned 80 today. She's a loving, fun, dancing friend. So I wish her a great day, Jean, and hope you're dancing on the table again from your friend Bonnie and many, many friends. Have a great day.
0: You have a great day as well. And good morning, birthday book.
5: Happy birthday to Jerry. Happy 86th, and that's coming from Gloria. Thank you. Bye.
0: You're very welcome. Bye-bye. And yes, got a text earlier. Happy 86th birthday to Jerry Schmon of Gilbert Plains. Have a great day coming from Trevor, Sherry, Chris, Ty and Kaylee, Casey and Caleb. And again, happy 86th birthday to Jerry Schmon of Gilbert Plains. Have a great day coming from Trevor, Sherry, Chris, Ty and Kaylee, and Casey and Caleb. I recognize that name. He's a longtime listener of CKDM. And also, happy birthday to Taylor Mikus. Love your family in Dauphin. Happy birthday to Taylor Mikus. Love your family in Dauphin. And not much time left here on the birthday book this morning. 16 degrees, mostly cloudy right now. And that looks like that is it for today.
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9: 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Canola in November is down $8.40 to $7.90.70 on the Chicago Board of Trade. Oats in December up 4 to $3.48. Wheat in December up 13 to $7.12. Corn in December up 14 to $5.22. Soybeans in November down 2 to $12.37. Soybean meal in December up 1 to $3.27. Soybean oil in December down $1.55 to $68.03. On the Mercantile Exchange, live cattle in October down 7 cents to $2.1792. Feeder cattle in October up 95 cents to $3.2365. Lean hogs in October up 65 cents to $80.87. For a more comprehensive look at agriculture in the Parkland, stick around for the noon hour edition of AgriView.
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How this summer has flown by. We're in the last full week of August. We're 18 days away from the start of school for Mountain View, Swan Valley, and Turtle River school divisions, but Park West school division students go back a day earlier on September 9th, so they are 17 days away. Still have two more pairs of tickets to give away to the Deep Purple show with Kansas and Jefferson Starship happening on Saturday in Winnipeg. Congratulations to Dave calling from Dauphin earlier, who won the first pair that I have to give away, and still have a couple more. And also two chances for Chase the Ace, the radio game today, round three. Prize is $1,500 if you find that Ace of Spades or Blue Rodeo.

0: Good morning. It's 8 o'clock. I'm Darnell Duff with CKDM News Now, sponsored by Eastside Furniture and Appliances. The city of Dauphin has announced the construction of the Craft District, set for later this year, will be delayed until the start of next year. Martijn van Leeuwen is the city's economic development manager.
1: We decided after a review that we are going to repost it in January for another fair bid process, but that falls much more in line with the construction seasons.
0: Since the money was already included in the 2026 budget, the project's delay will not affect taxpayers in any way. The town of Swan River is searching for a new CAO officer following Will Tunyon's resignation. The CAO will play a key role in supporting and developing municipal staff, leading human resources and labor relations in a unionized environment, and ensuring town operations follow legislation, policies, bylaws, agreements, and regulations. For those considering the position, Mayor Lance Jacobson says Swan River is a great place to call home. The growing community offers plenty to enjoy, from recreation and arts to a variety of dining options, making it an opportunity to lead while becoming part of the community.
2: You know, there's a lot of people say to me, I can't believe what Swan River has to offer. And so we have a lot to offer for a CEO that either is single, married, with children, or so on. There's lots here to offer for them to have a good quality of life.
0: You can submit your application to uwaldner@townsr.ca. The Parkland Humane Society is getting ready to unleash its endless possibilities market. The market runs Saturday, September 12th from 10 to 3 at 304 Whitmore Avenue East, welcoming vendors with homemade goods and crafts. Office manager Jennifer Langloy is especially encouraging young entrepreneurs to sign up and showcase their creations.
3: Anything's allowed, so if it's knitting or pottery or 3D printing, anything like that, is all welcome. And we've got a bigger venue this year, so we're hoping to have a bigger market.
0: Tables are $25 a piece. If you're interested in getting one, email pets12@mymts.net. You can also text 572-5064. Weather details are on the way in just a quick jiff.
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0: Taking a look at the 11 Pearson Group weather forecast, a mix of sun and cloud today with a chance of showers, risk of a thunderstorm, wind becoming west, 20 gusting to 40 early this afternoon, a high of 27. Partly cloudy tonight, a chance of showers, a low of 17. Cloudy, a good chance of showers tomorrow with the risk of a thunderstorm, high of 22. Sunshine returns for 3 days in a row, Wednesday, Thursday, Friday, highs of 25, 26, and 26. Right now in Dauphin, it is cloudy, 94% humidity. East-southeast wind, 9 kilometers an hour, it's 15. 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
0: They're champions again at the Tamarack Tournament, and this time it was not even close. After a 67 in their first qualifying round, Rhys Gaber and Scott McCollum caught fire, firing a 61 to finish second and set the tone for the matches. From there, nobody could stop them. Gaber and McCollum capped their dominant run on Saturday by cruising to a 5-4 victory in the Scramble Men's Championship match. Champions again, and in convincing fashion. Meanwhile, Dale Murray is a champion at the Clear Lake Golf Course, as the Gilbert Plains native capped off an incredible week on Saturday by winning the Masters Championship, beating Murray Lindenberg 2-up in the final. Murray earned his spot in the final by defeating Jack McDermott in the semifinal. He previously knocked off Rod Clausen in the quarterfinals. The number 2 seed entering match play, Murray fired rounds of 77 and 74 in qualifying. Elsewhere, Clear Lake's Ron Cornell won the men's first flight consolation bracket as the 7th seed. John Tomlinson of Sifton claimed the 5th flight consolation bracket. 2 weeks ago, as his Blue Jays stared down a 13-game crucible against the Red Sox, Yankees, Rays, and Yankees again, John Schneider framed what laid ahead as a gift. "There's still really meaningful baseball, and that's fun," he said. "There's nothing better than that when you're getting into the dog days of August." Here on the other side of it, after the Blue Jays fell 8-3 to the Yankees yesterday to seal an 8-5 record over that run of play, it turns out the crucible was its own reward. Even more meaningful baseball awaits as the Blue Jays wrestle for positioning with over half of a hyper-competitive, perhaps uncompetitive, depending on your perspective, American League. The Jays are 1.5 games back of a wild card spot. That's it. That's all from the CKDM Sports Desk.

Huey Lewis in the news. Heart and Soul kicking off our 8 o'clock hour this morning in the last full week of August 2026. Kind of looks like it's starting to look a little bit less gloomy outside. 15 degrees, still mostly cloudy, but had a thunderstorm last hour. Heard a few loud booms around here. Two more chances today to play Chase the Ace, the radio game. Also listen for a chance to win tickets to the Deep Purple show this Saturday with Kansas and Jefferson Starship. Lots of potential winning to be done.

0: That's Cindy Church, Love on the Range, here on CKDM. Mostly cloudy, although the sun is starting to come up a little bit. 15 degrees here in Dauphin, a little bit of wind as well out of the southeast, gusting up to 30 kilometers. Looks like tomorrow might get some rain as well, but there is a sunny streak of weather ahead. I'll have weather details coming at you in 15 minutes' time.
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0: Boom! Look at that! Chase the Ace the Radio Game is back! Round three gets underway now with a chance to win $1,500 if you find the Ace of Spades. And I'm looking for caller number 77, 638-7878.

0: And we will get round three of Chase the Ace, the radio game, started in just a moment. I have my 77th caller, Rose, from Gilbert Plains calling, and she is ready and waiting to pick a card, and we will do so after hearing from some of our Game Time sponsors.
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0: Okay, with a fresh set of 54 cards, it is time to start round three of Chase the Ace, the radio game. The Ace of Spades is worth $1,500. On the line is Hope calling from Gilbert, or pardon me, Rose calling from Gilbert. How are you this morning, Rose?
5: Not bad.
0: That's good. Did you have a good weekend?
5: Yeah, it was good.
0: That's good. And any thunder that we got here in Dauphin, any of that over in Gilbert this morning?
5: I didn't hear nothing.
0: All right. Okay, so as you heard, we have all 54 cards available on the board here. Cards are available in all nine rows. And what row would you like to pick from today?
5: I'll go with row one.
0: Row one, okay. And which one would you like?
5: Card four.
0: Card four, okay. Row one, card four. Just going to go over to the board and get that for you. Had to reach up nice and high for that one. Okay. Row one. Card number four. And this morning, Rose, you got the five of spades.
5: Okay.
0: So thank you very much for calling up and playing.
5: Okay, thank you.
0: Have a great day.
5: Okay, you too. Bye-bye.
0: And so there are now 53 cards left. We got the right suit. Just the wrong card. The five of spades is gone, but plenty more chances to play Chase the Ace, the radio game. One more today, at least. So listen for that cue to call. Thanks to our Game Time sponsors, Gartens Auction Service, Dauphin Co-op, Turco Fertilizers, Elkhorn Resort Spa and Conference Center, Dauphin Canadian Tire, Parkland Source for Sports, and Napa Auto Parts Dauphin. And we'll have one more chance for you to play today. 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Here's the Bare Naked Ladies.

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1: Like open the fridge and stuff, and there would always be food laid out for us with little pre-wrapped sausages and things.
0: Mm.
1: They have pre-wrapped sausages, but they don't have pre-wrapped bacon.
0: Well, can you blame them?
1: Yeah.

0: And in case you're just tuning in this morning, a few minutes ago we played Chase the Ace, the radio game. Rose calling from Gilbert chose card number 4 in row 1. And the 5 of spades was revealed. So listen for one more chance today. Play Chase the Ace, the radio game. The ace of spades this time around, worth $1,500.
1: In Manitoba, we look out for each other. 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Let's raise wages so we can keep and attract the people who keep public services going. It's time to pay all workers fairly. That's the Manitoba way. A message from MGEU.
2: Good morning. It's time for the primetime news headlines, sponsored by Gowan Canada. To 8:30, the Parkland Humane Society is getting ready to unleash its third annual Endless Possibilities Market. The fundraiser runs September 12th from 10 to 3 at 304 Whitmore Avenue East. The event has raised between $5,000 and $6,000 in the past 2 years through $25 vendor tables and a raffle. The town of Swan River is searching for a new CAO following Will Tunian's resignation. The CAO plays a key role in supporting and developing municipal staff, leading human resources and labor relations in a unionized environment, and ensuring town operations follow legislation, policies, bylaws, agreements, and regulations. One of Dauphin's biggest upcoming projects will not get underway until the start of next year, as the city said the Craft District will not start construction until early 2027. And in sports, they're champions again at the Tamarack Tournament, as Reese Gaber and Scott McCollum won the Scramble Championship. Dale Murray won the Masters Men's. The Blue Jays, 1.5 games back of a wild card spot in the American League. For local news anytime, head over to 730ckdm.com.
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0: And today the forecast calls for a mix of sun and cloud with a 60% chance of showers. Also, a west wind gusting up to 40 kilometers this afternoon, a high of 27 and a low of 17. With a partly cloudy sky and a 60% chance of showers at night tonight. Cloudy tomorrow, 60% chance of showers and a possible thunderstorm. A northwest wind gusting up to 40 kilometers, a high of 22 and a low of 11 with a clearing sky at night. Sunny with a high of 25 on Wednesday. Thursday, sunny with a high of 26. And Friday, sunny with a high of 26 also. Right now it's 18 in the Paw, 17 in Yorkton, Roblin, and Shoal Lake, also 17 in Brandon, 16 in Swan River, Wasagaming, and Portage, also 16 in Winnipeg, and 15 in Fisher Branch Asher, and 14 in McCreary. In Dauphin, there's a little bit of blue sky, but it's still pretty cloudy. Humidity is at 95%. Wind out of the southeast at gusting up to 30 kilometers, and it's 15.
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And earlier this morning, I gave away one pair of tickets to the Deep Purple show at Canada Life Center in Winnipeg on Saturday, this coming Saturday, the 29th, where they'll have Kansas and Jefferson Starship taking part in the show as well.

0: And today, Monday, August 24th, last full week of August 2026, 18 days away from the start of school for Mountain View, Swan Valley, and Turtle River school divisions, and the Park West school division. They go back to school the day before on September 9th, so they're 17 days away. I still have one more pair of tickets to give away to the Deep Purple show on Saturday. Congratulations to Dennis calling from Thomas Lake, who won the pair that I just gave away, and still one more pair left, so listen for a chance to win.
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0: 24 McCormick tractor with front end loader, JD2130 diesel tractor, International 4000 self-propelled swather, 1968 International 1-ton, Vermeer PT18 trencher, New Holland TR85 self-propelled combine, International crawler with dozer, cleaner L2 combine, and a Cub Cadet zero-turn mower. 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
2: Dr. Bart Lardner has been named the recipient of the Canadian Beef Industries Award for Outstanding Research and Innovation presented by the Beef Cattle Research Council on behalf of Canada's beef sector. The award recognizes scientists and academics who demonstrate leadership in research, mentorship, and industry engagement. Lardner is a professor and researcher in the University of Saskatchewan's College of Agriculture and Bioresources and serves as the Ministry of Agriculture Strategic Research Program Chair in CalCAF and Forage Systems. His research focuses on the management and nutritional requirements of CalCAF herds, replacement heifers, and feeder cattle. For more than two decades, his work has helped shape management practices on farms and ranches across Western Canada. His research has examined everything from winter grazing and bale feeding systems to water quality management and heifer development. For a more in-depth look at agriculture in the parkland, stick around for the noon hour edition of Ag Review.
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4: 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Primary care paramedic program. We're having an information session for that this Thursday from 3 to 5:30 at the Parkland campus here in town. And the Elkhorn Resort presents a luau party on Saturday featuring Dalen James and his Elvis Hawaii tribute. This show will be live starting at 5 o'clock in the evening, and early bird tickets are $55. After tomorrow, they are $65, and find out how to get tickets in the community calendar on our website.
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That's Jess Moskaluk with Heartbreaker on our Monday morning. Good morning to you. 15 degrees, a little bit of wind out there, wind out of the southeast right now, gusting up to 30 kilometers. We have news now at 9 o'clock. Coming up in a few minutes again, see what the news team's working on anytime at 7:30. CKDM.com and find lots more on there as well, including the broadcast schedule for the Dauphin Kings that you'll hear on CKDM as the Dauphin Kings, they at least have their first preseason game coming up a week today, and then Kings Camp gets underway this weekend. And the regular season itself, it started later next month. We'll end off this hour with the Roadhammers and Crazy About You.

0: Good morning. It's 9 o'clock. I'm Darnell Duff with CKDM News Now, sponsored by ARC Skin Laser Veins. The town of Swan River is looking for its next CAO after Will Tunyon announced his resignation. The position comes with plenty of responsibility, including supporting municipal staff, overseeing human resources and labor relations, and making sure town operations stay on track with legislation, policies, bylaws, and regulations. Mayor Lance Jacobson says Swan River offers a great quality of life with recreation, arts, and dining options for residents to enjoy. He says anyone ready for a new challenge and looking to take on more responsibility could find the CAO role a perfect fit.
1: We have really good staff. They were organized from the financial side of things to the day-to-day operations. We have great people working with them. So for a CAO to move into this position, it won't be too difficult. There's no cleaning up, if you want to say. A person can come in and really start getting to work and getting used to how our operations work and meeting their new members of council and their community.
0: You can submit your application to uwaldner@townsr.ca. 7:30 CKDM's Harvest Helpers are here to help you thrive during the harvest. One of them is Derek Zalewski, owner and operator of Parkland Skid Steer and Trailer Rentals. He started off a few years ago renting out a camper, and now the operation has grown to include a variety of trailers and a skid steer. Plus, they offer landscaping and other services, including dirt work, barn and shelter clearing, and gravel paths.
2: Our primary focus is rentals for any farmers or businesses out there that need a machine on a daily, weekly, or monthly basis.
0: If you're in need of a skid steer or trailer, check out Parkland Skid Steer and Trailer Rentals, one of 730 CKDM's Harvest Helpers. And one of Dauphin's biggest upcoming projects will not get underway until the start of next year, as the city said Craft District will not start construction until early 2027. Martin Van Laan said the city made the decision after talking to contractors about flooding damages.
3: We got feedback from the companies that were interested and that are already working in our community, some of them, and some of them have worked in the community, and they are all in the region, but they're all working on flood-related stuff. There's many roads and bridges that have damage, and so there's just no time for them to even consider this or put a bid together. They're just way too busy.
0: The delay will also give the city a more competitive price because the project is now more in line with construction season. Weather details are on the way.
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0: A mix of sun and cloud today with a good chance of showers and the risk of a thunderstorm, hazy as well. Wind becoming west, 20 gusting to 40 early this afternoon, a high of 27. Humidex is 33. Partly cloudy tonight, a good chance of showers, risk of a thunderstorm, a low of 17. Clouds tomorrow with a good chance of showers and the risk of a thunderstorm, a high of 22. Sunshine Wednesday, Thursday, Friday, highs of 25. 26 and 26. Right now in Dauphin, mostly cloudy, 95% humidity. Wind out of the southeast, 21 gusting to 30 kilometers an hour. It's 15. The 9 a.m. business report is next.
5: They are counting on you to get them there. To the lake. To the game. To another summer memory. But the faster you go, the less control you have. When something unexpected happens, those few clicks over the posted speed limit can turn close calls into deadly ones. The moments that become memories start with getting there safely. Slow down. A message from Manitoba Public Insurance.
0: The TSX Composite Index is down 69 and 36 points to 36,550, while the S&P 500 Index is up 33 and 21 points to 7,647. In New York, the Dow Jones Industrial Average is up 517 points to 53,277. NASDAQ composite up 113 points to 26,180. Crude oil currently down $1.51 to $85.53 a barrel. 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And our Canadian dollar trading for 72.3 cents a U.S. Sports is next.
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0: They're champions again at the Tamarack Tournament, and this time it was not even close. After a 67 in their first qualifying round, Reese Gaber and Scott McCollum caught fire, firing a 61 to finish second and set the tone for the matches. From there, nobody could stop them. Gaber and McCollum capped their dominant run on Saturday by cruising to a 5-4 victory in the Scramble Men's Championship match. Champions again, and in convincing fashion. Meanwhile, Dale Murray is a champion at the Clear Lake Golf Course, as the Gilbert Plains native capped off an incredible week on Saturday by winning the Masters Championship, beating Murray Lindenberg 2-up in the final. Murray earned his spot in the final by defeating Jack McDermott in the semifinal. He previously knocked off Rod Clausen in the quarterfinals. The number 2 seed entering match play, Murray fired rounds of 77 and 74 in qualifying. Elsewhere, Clear Lake's Ron Cornell won the men's first flight consolation bracket as the 7th seed. John Tomlinson of Sifton claimed the 5th flight consolation bracket. 2 weeks ago, as his Blue Jays stared down a 13-game crucible against the Red Sox, Yankees, Rays, and Yankees again, John Schneider framed what laid ahead as a gift. "There's still really meaningful baseball, and that's fun," he said. "There's nothing better than that when you're getting into the dog days of August." Here on the other side of it, after the Blue Jays fell 8-3 to the Yankees yesterday to seal an 8-5 record over that run of play, it turns out the crucible was its own reward. Even more meaningful baseball awaits as the Blue Jays wrestle for positioning with over half of a hyper-competitive, perhaps uncompetitive, depending on your perspective, American League. The Jays are 1.5 games back of a wild card spot. That's it. That's all from the CKDM Sports Desk.

That's all he needs is a miracle. It's Mike and the Mechanics here on CKDM. Alec Wilson with you until 11 o'clock this morning, and then Mara will take over after that with Western Bakery Bargain Bin and into the afternoon as well. Tomorrow will be day one for green bin slash yard waste pickup here in Dauphin, and the sky has been getting clearer and clearer and a little bit more sunny as the hours have passed after a thunderstorm earlier this morning. Right now, 15 degrees in Dauphin. Right now, it's Gord Bamford, who's living on summertime.

0: And I still have one more pair of tickets to give away to the Deep Purple show with Kansas and Jefferson Starship on Saturday at Canada Life Center in Winnipeg. So listen for a chance to win that one last pair of tickets to give away. I think that's going to be a fun show.
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That's Tim Hicks on our Monday morning. It's starting to get sunny out there. Here in Dauphin, wind has picked up a little bit, gusting up to 39 kilometers out of the southeast. Weather details coming up in a little bit. Here's Keith Urban. I'm driving home to

0: Galaxy.
1: And don't forget, there's a couple of local 50-50 fundraisers going on right now. One of them for the Dauphin, or for the Gilbert Plains Country Club. And you can find tickets for that at dauphinkings5050.ca with the jackpot. Little under 26 grand right now at 25,780. Also, Canada's National Ukrainian Festival, they've got one going on. You can find a link to that one at their website, cnuf.ca. That one, just a little under $11,000 and 10,820.
2: The City of Dauphin will hold a public hearing on Monday, August 31st, regarding three proposed bylaws related to property standards, vacant and boarded buildings, and derelict buildings. The proposed bylaws intend to modernize the city's property standards, establish registration requirements, maintenance, and monitoring of vacant and boarded buildings, and provide a process for addressing derelict properties. Learn more and review the full bylaw documents at dauphin.ca. Anyone wishing to make a presentation to council regarding the proposed bylaws can register by calling Dauphin City Hall.
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1: Today, a mix of sun and clouds, 60% chance of showers, possible thunderstorm, which we've had one already earlier this morning. Also, a west wind gusting up to 40 kilometers early this afternoon, a high of 27 today and a low of 17, with a partly cloudy sky and a 60% chance of showers tonight, and that west wind sticking around as well. Cloudy, 60% chance of showers and a possible thunderstorm tomorrow, with a northwest wind gusting up to 40 clicks, a high of 22 and a low of 11, with a clearing sky at night. Wednesday, sunny, a high of 25. Sunny with a high of 26 on Thursday. And Friday, the same thing, sunny, high of 26. Right now it's 19 in the Paw, 19 also in Shoal Lake, 18 in Brandon and Roblin, 17 in Winnipeg, Portage and Wasagaming, 17 in Yorkton and Swan River also, and 15 in Fisher Branch, Ashern and McCreary. Here in Dauphin right now, it's sunny, although still a little bit of clouds remain. Humidity 92%, wind out of the southeast, gusting up to 39 kilometers, and it's 15.
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Eurythmics. Sweet. I'm here on CKDN Day morning to you. We still have one more pair to give away to the Deep Purple Kansas and Jeff Ship. And if you want to win it, be fourth caller once again. Right now, it's 3878, and a pair of tickets to go this Saturday. Lars.

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4: 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Canola in November is down $8.40 to $7.90 on the Chicago Board of Trade. Oats in December up 4 to $3.48.

0: Wheat in December up 13 to 712. Corn in December up 14 to 522. Soybeans in November down 2 to 1237. Soybean meal in December up 1 to 327. Soybean oil in December down $1.55 to 68.03. On the Mercantile Exchange, live cattle in October down 7 cents to 217.92. Feeder cattle in October up 95 cents to 323.65. Lean hogs in October up 65 cents to 80.87. For a more comprehensive look at agriculture in the parkland, stick around for the noon hour edition of Ag Review.
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It's Meg and Patrick with a safe place to break. News now at 10 o'clock, coming up in a little bit. Right now, 15 degrees, not much change in the temperature as the morning has progressed today on August 24th, start of the last full week of August 2026. And September will be here before we know it. For news at 10, it's Brad Paisley, Camouflage.

0: Good morning. It's 10 o'clock. I'm Darnell Duff with CKDM News Now. Derek Zalewski, owner and operator of Parkland Skid Steer and Trailer Rentals, started off small a few years ago with renting out a camper here and there. Now his operation has expanded, including a variety of trailers and a skid steer. And with that expansion, they've also expanded the services they offer.
1: I'm for hire as well. If anybody needs any kind of dirt work, driveways, gravel pads, landscaping, barn or shelter clearing, we'll pretty much do anything.
0: Parkland Skid Steer and Trailer Rentals is one of 730 CKDM's harvest helpers this year, showing a strong commitment to helping the Parkland's farmers and egg producers thrive this harvest season. Will Tunyon was named the CAO for the town of Swan River in March of 2025, taking on the job of leading municipal operations and carrying out the direction of mayor and council. The role also saw Tunyon build relationships with residents, businesses, community groups, neighboring municipalities, First Nations, and provincial and federal governments while helping guide the town's long-term growth and development. Now, he's moving on. The town announced that Tunyon will resign as CAO, remaining in the position until October 23rd. Mayor Lance Jacobson said he wasn't expecting the departure, but thanked Tunyon for his service, noting the demanding nature of the role and the challenges that come with it.
2: While he was in the office, you know, Will served very well. He organized the office. The staff really liked him there, and council liked working with him. But he made the decision that kind of thought that maybe it's time for him to move on. And
0: Will is a former RCMP officer. He has family and grandkids. Lance understands his decision and wishes him the best moving forward. And the Parkland Humane Society is getting ready to unleash its Endless Possibilities Market. The market runs Saturday, September 12th from 10 to 3 at 304 Whitmore Avenue East, welcoming vendors with homemade goods and crafts. Office manager Jennifer Langloy is especially encouraging young entrepreneurs to sign up and showcase their creations.
3: Anything's allowed, so if it's knitting or pottery or 3D printing, anything like that, is all welcome. 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
0: A mix of sun and cloud today with the chance of showers and the risk of a thunderstorm. Wind becoming west 20, gusting to 40 early this afternoon, a high of 27, a low of 17 tonight with partly cloudy conditions and a chance of showers. Clouds roll in tomorrow once again with the chance of showers, risk of a thunderstorm, high of 22, but all sunny Wednesday through Friday with highs of 25, 26, and 26. Right now in Dauphin, a little bit of blue sky and some cloud cover, 92% humidity. Southeast wind gusting to 39 kilometers an hour. It's 15. Chatting Dauphin Kings Hockey in sports. 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
6: We've talked about it in the past. 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
6: Which is $136 savings on walk-up. And don't forget, the Kings season tickets are one of the lowest in the MJHL right now. So really good deal to start right there. And then when you're saving on walk-up, it makes them even better.
0: To get your season tickets today, call 622-5461. 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San Francisco 49ers star tight end George Kittle was taken off the physically unable to perform list, providing hope that he might be able to return from a ruptured right Achilles tendon before the season opener. The 49ers got good news on the injury front 10 days before the team was set to depart for Australia for a week one game against the LA Rams on September 11th, with Kittle and All-Pro running back Christian McCaffrey both back at practice. The Niners are set to leave for Australia on September 2nd. And Larry Walker has been immortalized once more, as the Colorado Rockies unveiled the statue of the Canadian and Baseball Hall of Famer yesterday ahead of a game against the Cleveland Guardians. Walker of Maple Ridge, BC, spent parts of 10 seasons with the Rockies, winning the 1997 NL MVP as a member of the club. For his Rockies career, the first baseman and right fielder smashed 258 home runs across 1,170 games. He remains the franchise's all-time leader in batting average, on base percentage, and slugging, while sitting second behind Todd Helton in home runs and RBIs. That's it. That's all from the CKDM Sports Desk.

John Fogerty, the old man down the road. A good Monday morning to you. I'll be with you for the next hour. And Mara will take over after that and have the Western Bakery Bargain Bin. And listen, for one more chance to play Chase the Ace, the radio game today. We played it earlier in the 8 o'clock hour, and Rose calling from Gilbert chose the fourth card in row number one, and the five of spades was revealed, so the ace of spades still out there. Listen for a chance to pick a card.

0: Also, congratulations to those who won tickets to the Deep Purple Kansas and Jefferson Starship show on Saturday in Winnipeg. 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I think that'll be a pretty fun show this Saturday, Canada Life Center. Doors open 6:45.
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Break It by Lisa Brokop here on CKDM. Good Monday morning to you. A little bit of rain earlier this morning and a few thunder booms as well. We'll talk about what the rest of the day has in store in a five-day forecast in a little bit. Right now, we'll continue on with Jimmy Allen and Down Home. Good morning.

0: Oh, one of the worst ways to lose in the CFL and gridiron football in general is with is when the other team gets a walk-off field goal to win the game. And that's what happened last Friday between the Bombers and the Edmonton Elks, with the Elks walking away with a victory. And we'll see what happens this coming Friday against an even tougher team, the Montreal Alouettes. Game time is 7:30, and you can hear that game and all the rest of the regular season games right here on 7:30 CKDM.
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0: 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Calls for a mix of sun and cloud, 60% chance of showers, and a west wind gusting up to 40 kilometers this afternoon, a high of 27 and a low of 17. With a partly cloudy sky and a 60% chance of showers at night tonight, and that west wind gusting up to 40 kilometers, sticking around tonight. Tomorrow, cloudy, 60% chance of showers and a possible thunderstorm. A northwest wind gusting up to 40 kilometers, a high of 22 and a low of 11, with a clearing sky at night. Sunny with a high of 25 on Wednesday, and Thursday and Friday both calling for sunny days and both with a high of 26. Right now it's 21 in Shoal Lake, the Paw and Brandon, 19 in Wasagaming, Roblin and Yorkton, also 19 in Swan River, 18 in Winnipeg, 17 in Portage, 16 in McCreary, and 15 in Fisher Branch Ashern. And in Dauphin, well, it's gotten cloudy once again. Humidity is at 88%. Wind out of the south-southeast gusting up to 30 kilometers, and it's 19.
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a good weekend, whether you took it easy, got some work done, or maybe you checked out one of the many music festivals that was going on. I hope you had a good time and saw some great bands put on some good shows. There was the Harvest Sun Music Festival, Roger Kim Lee. There was also the White Mud Music Festival, St. Madeline's Métis Days, and lots more even over in Russell. They had their Ag Days going on. Was a very, very busy weekend, and speaking of music, here's some advice from Alan Jackson. 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
2: 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Canola in November is down $18.50 to $780.60 on the Chicago Board of Trade. Oats in December up 4 to $3.48. Wheat in December up 2 to $7.02. Corn in December up 5 to $5.13. Soybeans in November down 19 to $12.20. Soybean meal in December down 1 to $3.24. Soybean oil in December down $2.08 to $67.50. On the Mercantile Exchange, live cattle in October down 2 and 42 to $215.50. Feeder cattle in October down 210 to $321.55. Lean hogs in October down 5 cents to $80.82. For a more comprehensive look at agriculture in the Parkland, stick around for the noon hour edition of Ag Review.
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That's Doc Walker trying to get back to you here on CKDM. That does it for me on this Monday morning. Thank you for tuning in. It has become a little bit cloudy once again. 19 degrees for the temperature right now, and more weather information on the way during news now at 11 o'clock, followed by the Western Bakery Bargain Bin. That's all coming up after Wagon Wheel, Darius Rucker.

0: morning. It's 11 o'clock. I'm Darnell Duff with CKDM News Now. Sponsored this hour by the Dauphin Super 8. Big changes are coming to Vermilion Sportsplex. Diamonds A and B already feature all sand infields, and now C and D are getting the same treatment. The infield grass has been removed, with upgrades underway. The $50,000 to $60,000 project is focused on improving player safety and giving the Diamonds a much-needed refresh. The upgrades are being made possible through support from Fusion Credit Union, the Dauphin and District Community Foundation, the Rotary Club of Dauphin, and the Manitoba government, says President Kelly Plesch.
1: Our community support has been great over the years, even just with the local association for sponsorship. So these mean the world to us so that we can continue to improve those diamonds.
0: The goal is to have the upgrades completed later this year. Will Tunyon was named CAO for the town of Swan River in March of 2025, taking on the job of leading municipal operations and carrying out the direction of mayor and council. The role also saw Tunyon build relationships with residents, businesses, community groups, neighboring municipalities, First Nations, and provincial and federal governments, while helping guide Swan River's long-term growth and development. Now, he's moving on. The town announced that Tunyon will resign as CAO, remaining in the position until October 23rd. Mayor Lance Jacobson said he wasn't expecting the departure, but thanked Tunyon for his service, noting the demand nature of the role and challenges that comes with it.
2: While he was in the office, Will served very well. He organized the office. The staff really liked him there, and the council liked working with him. But he made the decision that kind of thought that maybe it's time for him to move on. And
0: Will is a former RCMP officer who has family and grandkids. Lance understands his decision and wishes him the best moving forward. And the Parkland Humane Society is getting ready to unleash its Endless Possibilities Market. The market runs Saturday, September 12th from 10 to 3 at 304 Whitmore Avenue East, welcoming vendors with homemade goods and crafts. Office manager Jennifer Langloy is especially encouraging young entrepreneurs to sign up and showcase their creations.
3: Anything's allowed, so if it's knitting or pottery or 3D printing, anything like that, is all welcome. And we've got a bigger venue this year, so we're hoping to have a bigger market.
0: Tables are $25 a piece. 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You can also text 572-5064. 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
0: Taking a look at the Fusion Credit Union weather forecast, a high of 27 today with a mix of sun and cloud and a chance of showers, wind becoming west, 20 gusting to 40 early this afternoon. Partly cloudy tonight, chance of showers, perhaps a thunderstorm, a low of 17. Clouds tomorrow with a good chance of showers, risk of a thunderstorm, a high of 22. Sunshine Wednesday, Thursday, and more of it on Friday as well. Highs of 25, 26, and 26. Right now, wind off and mostly cloudy, 88% humidity. Wind out of the south-southeast to 30 kilometers an hour. It's 19. Sports is on the way.
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0: Then the WayC Kappa Wolverines come to town next Friday before the Kings head to the arena complex for a rematch with the Wolverines next Saturday. The Kings then visit Souris to face Neepawa on September 9th, then wrap up the preseason on September 11th at home against the Titans. Then the 2026-27 season gets rolling September 18th in Selkirk, a game you can catch right here on 730 CKDM with yours truly. Then it's home sweet home on September 19th, as the Kings welcome the Steelers to town for the home opener. And there's plenty more weekend hockey to come, giving fans the perfect excuse to kick back after a long work week and head to the rink for some good old Junior A action.
9: We've got 15 Fridays this year, I think 6 Saturdays, and then a handful of Sunday games, plus that New Year's Eve game on December 31st, which is going to be sponsored by the Dauphin Clinic Pharmacy this year. So, the schedule couldn't be any better for the Dauphin Kings when it comes to home games this year. I mean, everything's on the weekend, and it should be tons of fun.
0: Season tickets are now on sale ahead of the season. 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San Francisco 49ers star tight end George Kittle was taken off the physically unable to perform list, providing hope that he might be able to return from a ruptured right Achilles tendon before the season opener. The 49ers got good news on the injury front 10 days before the team was set to depart for Australia for a week one game against the LA Rams on September 11th, with Kittle and All-Pro running back Christian McCaffrey both back at practice. The Niners are set to leave for Australia on September 2nd. And Larry Walker has been immortalized once more as the Colorado Rockies unveiled the statue of the Canadian and Baseball Hall of Famer yesterday ahead of a game against the Cleveland Guardians. Walker of Maple Ridge, BC, spent parts of 10 seasons with the Rockies, winning the 1997 NL MVP as a member of the club. For his Rockies career, the first baseman and right fielder smashed 258 home runs across 1,170 games. He remains the franchise's all-time leader in batting average, on base percentage, and slugging, while sitting second behind Todd Helton in home runs and RBIs. That's it. That's all from the CKDM Sports Desk.
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11: 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We'll take a break here. Go to our phone lines.
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14: 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Paper surveys are available at City Hall. 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
11: 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If you'd like to add a listing on today's Bargain Bin, just give a call to 204-638-7878. 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
19: Hello, how are you?
11: I'm doing pretty good. Did you have a good weekend?
19: Yeah. I'm looking to have two I'm looking for.
11: All right.
19: I'm looking for the small cable for the tie on a 850 New Holland baler. And also a boat trailer for a 12 to 14 foot boat. My phone number is 204-732-2077.
11: And just to check that first listing, that's a small table for a tie?
19: A small table.
11: Small table.
19: No, why the table? Why do you know what a steel table, like for... a cable, you know?
11: A steel table.
19: Not a table, a cable.
11: Cable, sorry, I could not hear you there. Cable. Oh. All right.
19: Okay.
11: Yeah, sorry about that. Two looking for listings. The first, a steel cable for a tie on an 850 New Holland baler. Also looking for a boat trailer for a 12 to 14 foot boat. For those two listings, you could call 204-732-2007. That is 204-732-2007. Good morning, Bargain Bin.
20: Yes, I have one looking for, please.
11: All right.
20: Yes, I'm looking for a ride Thursday morning on the 27th of August between 8:30 a.m. and 9 a.m. from just outside of Ethelbert to the community of Sifton.
11: All right.
20: I prefer the driver to be from the Ethelbert area. I need about half hour in Sifton and a return trip to my home.
11: All right.
20: Wage negotiable. If someone wants to make some quick, easy cash, please phone me at 204-731-1927.
11: All right. As you heard, someone is looking for a ride Thursday morning. That's on the 27th of August between 8:30 and 9 a.m. in the morning. They'd prefer if the driver is from Ethelbert. They're planning on driving from Ethelbert to Sifton. They need about half an hour in Sifton, and then they want a return trip home as well. Wage is negotiable. If you are able to help out there, if you want to provide a drive, you can call 204-731-1927. Good morning, Bargain Bin.
21: Yeah, how are you this morning?
11: I'm pretty good. How are you?
21: Oh, not too bad. A little bit of rain we had here this morning.
11: I jumped.
21: A little shower. Yeah. Okay, I'm still selling a 2007 Buick. It's a Buick. Hang on for a minute, please.
11: Buick Allure?
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19: Yeah, hello. You've got my number wrong there. It's 2077.
11: 2077.
19: Yeah, 877. Okay, thanks.
11: And that would be for the steel cable tie as well as the boat trailer. Just to go over that listing again. Two looking for listings. The first, steel cable for a tie on an 850 New Holland baler. Also looking for a boat trailer for a 12 to 14 foot boat. 204-732-2077. Looking at the time here, we're going to take a quick break, then we'll go back to our phone lines.
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0: The City of Dauphin will hold a public hearing on Monday, August 31st regarding three proposed bylaws related to property standards, vacant and boarded buildings, and derelict buildings. The proposed bylaws intend to modernize the city's property standards, establish registration requirements, maintenance, and monitoring of vacant and boarded buildings, and provide a process for addressing derelict properties. Learn more and review the full bylaw documents at dauphin.ca. Anyone wishing to make a presentation to council regarding the proposed bylaws can register by calling Dauphin City Hall.
11: Your weather forecast brought to you by Gloria Gales. A mix of sun and cloud today, 60% chance of showers late this afternoon, as well as a risk of a thunderstorm. Expect some hazy conditions. Wind from the west, 20 kilometers an hour, gusting to 40, high 27, humidex 33. More partly cloudy conditions tonight. Once again, a 60% chance of showers and a risk of a thunderstorm this evening. Overnight low 17. Clouds expected tomorrow morning, chance of showers, as well as a risk of a thunderstorm as well. Wind from the northwest, 20 kilometers an hour, gusting to 40, high 22. Those clouds clearing at night with a low of 11. Sunshine Wednesday morning, high 25, low 8. Sunshine again Thursday, high 26, low 9. Sunshine Friday morning, high 26, with some cloudy periods at night and a low of 11. It's 15 in Fisher Branch, 16 McCreary, Portage 17, 18 Winnipeg, 19 Wasagaming, Roblin, Yorkton, and Swan River, and it's 21 in Brandon, Shoal Lake, and the Paw. Currently in Dauphin, it's fairly cloudy. Wind from the southwest, 18 kilometers an hour, gusting to 33. Humidity is 79%. In Dauphin, it's 23. Humidex, 30. 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

Good morning, Nats Rush. It's 11:36. I'm Mara. Thanks for joining me. Hopefully you had a great weekend. Pretty nice weather up until, I'd say, this morning, 7 a.m. on the dot. What happened there? Probably jumped about 3 feet in the air from that thunder. But now we are back this week. So is Chase the Ace, the radio game. We've already played round three once so far today. Remember to keep listening for that next cue to call. If you find the Ace of Spades this round around, it'll be $1,500. What could you do with that? Keep listening for the next cue to call. Stella Langley, choosing Texas, KDM.

0: Carrie Underwood, 11:44. School, September 10th. I repeat, that is school September 10th. Now, obviously, if you are a student going to college, university, those dates might be a little bit different. But in general, we are looking at about 17 days left, just over 2 weeks left now. And I got to ask at this point, how is that summer bucket list going? Growing up, me, my friends, some of my siblings, we would try and make a list of everything we wanted to do in the summer. And about around this time, 2 weeks left, three quarters of the way through, you realize you've got a lot left to do. And I imagine the parklands, it's a bit busier too. Of course, there's vacation. There is plans that now around this time you're trying to get done with on top of harvest as well. Things are picking back up. But if you do find yourself with a free day or two and you're wondering, what will I do to fill it? We do have our community update coming up shortly. We'll let you know what's going on over the next couple of days. So keep listening for that. That will be up momentarily after the preview of the noon hour edition of AgriView.
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0: And joining me in studio today, as usual, for the preview of the noon hour edition of Ag Review, we do have Ian.

0: Feeling am. How's it going, Ian?
1: That's going pretty good. And as I like to say, beautiful day outside. It's a little bit windy, though, so if you're out and about, hold on to your hats. And speaking of the beautiful weather, aside from the little bit of rain we got this morning, we're hearing that a lot of producers in the region are starting harvest this weekend and getting into this week. So really good time to feature one of our harvest helpers. Earlier today, I got to speak with Don Tarrant, the general manager and owner of Right Side Equipment. If you haven't had a chat with him, Mara, I would highly recommend it. He's an amazing guy, but talked about their parts and service department especially and how they're working extended hours to help give farmers that little bit of extra boost if they need it. So you'll hear more about that during the noon hour edition of AgriView coming up.
0: All right. Thanks, Ian. Thanks, the sponsor of this segment,
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0: 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The Lundar Pool will be closing tomorrow for the end of the season. So they do suggest that anyone who wants to stop by for today is the last day to do so. So if you haven't had a chance, if you want to have one last kind of hurrah of the summer, make sure to stop by. That is today being your last day for the Lundar Pool. Also in Lundar, looking ahead to tomorrow, they're going to be having their Street Park Tuesday story time. And we'll be starting at 10 if you'd like to stop by for it. They do say, though, that if you are bringing children, they do require parental supervision as well. Lots going on in parks. Swan River, they're having their free kids party in the park tomorrow as well. That will be running between 10:30 and noon. For any kids ages 5 to 10, the theme, Dr. Seuss, which is quite exciting. There are going to be some games. There's also going to be some classic Dr. Seuss books as well. 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
1: Sometimes when I'm listening to music, one of my favorite things to do is try and picture the scenario that would be happening if this song was playing in the background. And for this next one, it's either has to be the best road trip ever or one where everything is going wrong. Like you're 6 hours into a 12-hour road trip and not in sight, and you just got to keep going. It's one of the two. I can't decide which. What do you think? Willie Nelson, CKDM.

It's just a great song. On the Road Again, 11:55. News now at noon on the way. Looking at a few changes happening at Vermilion Sportsplex. Darnell Duff will have the details for you up shortly. And in off the hour, that's Layla, CKDF.

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3: Good afternoon, I'm Darnell Duff with the Noon Hour News Now, sponsored by the Dauphin Marketplace Mall. Big changes are underway at Vermilion Sportsplex. Diamonds A and B already feature alts and infields, and now C and D are getting the same treatment. The grass has been removed, with work on both diamonds ongoing. The Dauphin Minor Baseball Association is leading the project, with player safety a major priority. After years of maintenance but few major improvements, the $50,000 to $60,000 upgrades are a welcome refresh. The goal is to have the work wrapped up later this year, giving Dauphin four diamonds with all sent infields. Kelly Plush is the president of Dauphin Minor.
4: It's an amazing experience. We've had some great volunteer support from our board, and like I said, local community members have given us in-kind work and equipment to use, so that has been a great time saver and obviously money-wise as well. And our goal is to host a provincial championship in the very near future.
3: Four diamonds with all sand infields is on the way at Vermilion Sportsplex. The City of Dauphin and arm of Dauphin's Joint Business Park is the perfect place for businesses and industrial companies to consider. Martijn van Louwen, City of Dauphin Economic Development Manager, said they've seen a recent boom in Dauphin's economy and planned infrastructure upgrades to the business park will help that even more.
5: We have try to attract businesses in there for many years, but we've recently seen more activity. We've seen more interest in it. We've seen a general growth in business and economy in our community anyway, and this sort of falls in line with that.
3: Some of the planned investments include a sewer system, additional roads, and new paving. The planned Justice Center will be located within the business park, so Van Louwen hopes the upgrades needed for that will also attract industry to the area. Plus, there are a few benefits for local businesses, from location and future infrastructure improvements to cheaper prices from the RM and city, and even cheaper prices if your business will bring jobs to Dauphin and the community.
5: If you go around in the region, it is about one-third below the average price for industrial land. So we're offering that sharp price.
3: Though with recent concerns in the region around project delays because of contractors already working on flood damages, like with the recently announced delay of the Kraft District, the Center for Justice's timeline is also uncertain, though no announcements have been made yet by the province. The town of Swan River is searching for a new chief administrative officer following Will Tunyon's resignation. The CAO will play a key role in supporting and developing municipal staff, leading human resources and labor relations in a unionized environment, and ensuring town operations follow legislation, policies, bylaws, agreements, and regulations. For those considering the position, Mayor Lance Jacobson says Swan River is a great place to call home. The growing community offers plenty to enjoy, from recreation and arts to a variety of dining options, making it an opportunity to lead while becoming a part of the community.
6: You know, there's a lot of people say to me, I can't believe what Swan River has to offer. And so we have a lot to offer for a CEO that either is single, married, with children, or so on. There's lots here to offer for them to have a good quality of life.
3: You can submit your application to uwaldner@townsr.ca. Weather details are on the way in just a quick jiff.
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3: Taking a look at the Dauphin Active Living Center weather forecast, a mix of sun and cloud today with the chance of showers this afternoon, risk of a thunderstorm, wind becoming west, 20 gusting to 40 early this afternoon, a high of 27. Partly cloudy tonight with a good chance of showers and the risk of a thunderstorm, a low of 17. Clouds tomorrow, a good chance of showers, wind northwest, 20 gusting to 40, a high of 22. Sunshine Wednesday through Friday, though, highs of 25, 26, and 26. Right now in Dauphin, it is mainly cloudy, 79% humidity. Wind out of the southwest gusting to 33 kilometers an hour. It's 23. The Noon Hour Business Report is next.
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3: The TSX Composite Index is down 13.97 points to 36,606, while the S&P 500 Index is down 7.54 points to 7,666. In New York, the Dow Jones Industrial Average is up 179 points to 53,454. NASDAQ Composite down 76.70 points to 26,104. Crude oil right now is down $1.96 to $85.10 a barrel. Current copper price, $6.62. And our Canadian dollar trading for 72.2 cents a U.S. Sports is next.
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3: 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Even in the dog days of summer, a key question looms over the Winnipeg Jets. Will Connor Hellebuyck continue to take the team's crease? Captain Adam Lowry is operating as though the answer to that question is yes. In late June, Jets general manager Kevin Cheveldayoff said that he was listening to trade offers for Hellebuyck as the team comes off a year in which it missed the playoffs, one season after winning the President's Trophy. Hellebuyck has a full no-movement clause and 5 years left on a seven-year contract that carries an AAV of $8.5 million. Training camp for the 2026-27 season is set to begin next month. The Jets open their season October 2nd at home against the Boston Bruins. And the first batch of players set to play at this year's President's Cup is locked in. Scottie Scheffler led six competitors who automatically qualified for the U.S. team following the conclusion of the BMW Championship yesterday. Also set to play the biannual event for the Americans are Cameron Young, Wyndham Clark, Sam Burns, Colin Morikawa, and Russell Henley. The final six members of the team will be chosen by Captain Brant Snedeker ahead of the tournament, which is set to run September 24th to 27th at Medina Country Club near Chicago. Just missing out from the American side were Chris Goddard, Ben Griffin, and Xander Schauffele, who finished 7th through 9th, respectively, in the point standings. That's it, that's all from the CKDM Sports Desk.
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12: Good afternoon and welcome to the noon hour edition of Ag Review. I'm your host, Ian Gillingham. In today's feature segment, we'll have a chat with one of CKDM's harvest helpers, Don Tarrant, General Manager of Right Side Equipment here in Dauphin. Of course, we'll also have our five-day weather forecast, but first our ag calendar brought to you by Aspen Insurance in Dauphin. Some upcoming farmers markets include the Roblin Farmers Market, held each Tuesday from 10 a.m. to 2 p.m. and Fridays from 4 to 8. 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For more info and to participate as a vendor, call 204-773-3127. And the Dauphin Farmers Market, held each Friday from 4 to 6:30 across from the Dauphin Active Living Center. For more details and to book a spot, call 204-548-2244. Farmers markets aside, CKDM is once again presenting our annual Harvest Helpers Ag feature. 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The St. Rose Witty Belgian Archers are hosting an open shoot on Wednesday, August 26th, 7 p.m. at Burnside Park. You can come try pole archery. Everyone is welcome to come try it out. However, children attending must have adult supervision. The Swan River Valley Ag Society presents Rally for the Valley on Saturday, August 29th at the Swan River Fairgrounds. 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There will be a pancake breakfast, parade, barrel racing, bingo, children's activities, a petting zoo, beer gardens, live entertainment, and fireworks. Food booths will also be open. 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The Swan Valley Museum is hosting their 2026 Harvest Festival on Sunday, August 30th from 1 to 5. Free admission, enjoy an afternoon of baked bread, train barrel rides, demonstrations, games, and much more. 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Ashern will once again host their rodeo weekend from Friday, September 4th to Sunday, September 6th. Get more details and a schedule at Ashern Rodeo on Facebook. The Rossburn Rodeo and Harvest Festival will be held Friday, September 4th to Sunday, September 6th. 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Pine River is hosting their village-wide yard and garage sales on Saturday, September 5th from 10 to 3. Participating residents will have their yards marked with signs and balloons. Shop the farmers market and craft sale in Ashern on Saturday, September 5th starting at 10. This is to coincide with the annual rodeo weekend. There will be a non-restricted firearm safety course being offered in Dauphin on Saturday, September 5th from 8 a.m. to 5 p.m. You must be at least 12 years of age to participate. Get more info and register online at www.parklandfirearmsafety.com. 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
15: 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Actor Chad Michael Murray has a birthday, and a patent for the waffle iron was issued on this day in 1869. 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
12: 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So to start things off, what can you tell me about Right Side just at a glance?
20: Yeah, no, we are a John Deere dealer, as well as we have other agricultural lines such as Burgo, MacDon, Brandt, and Schulte.
12: And what are some of the big ways that you are able to help out the Parklands farmers during this harvest season?
20: Well, we have, you know, for the harvest season, I mean, we have extended hours. We have extended hours right from the beginning of seeding right through to the last of the crop is off. Parts department is open 6 days a week and on call on Sunday as well. Service department in the heat of it will be, you know, full on 7 days a week from, you know, from the start of the day till the, whenever they get the last machine up and running. We do have six service trucks with technicians, and as well as we have a large ag shop dedicated to just to agriculture equipment, and as well as we do heavy equipment, but primarily agricultural equipment.
12: And during the harvest season, I'd imagine you guys, especially in the parts and service department, do get pretty busy.
20: Yes, yeah. Would they say the technicians, you know, they have shifts, so they'll work right through, you know, shifting through the weekends, and say their hours are from, you know, till they're actually done their work. The parts people do come in very, very late hours or very, very early hours, but to bring in parts, most parts we do have in stock. And if something we don't have in stock, we are able to get it overnight and on the very outside, possibly 3 days. Or we will, for supporting customers as well, as if we don't have the part, we can take them off an existing combine or any other piece of equipment in the yard. If we've got a piece with a part that they need, we'll definitely take it off and install it and get them going. Our goal is basically to keep them up time, keep the customers going.
12: Once again, speaking with Don Tarrant, General Manager of Right Side Equipment here in Dauphin, one of CKDM's harvest helpers. So we're hearing that harvest, a lot of producers in the region are starting to harvest. They got it started this weekend here. So I'd imagine you're pretty well connected to a lot of the Parklands farmers. So what are some things that you're hearing from them about how that start of the harvest is going?
20: Well, I think initially the crops like grass, like ryegrass, fescue, that primarily has been, you know, for the most part, or almost maybe is 100% complete. Yields, I think, are good to really, really good on the grass. Just was the right kind of wet weather for it. Then we're into some peas, which yields are down, and it's probably to do with maybe some high heat during flowering. And then we're just in the start of some red spring wheat, and the yields will be less than last year for sure. They're going to be down probably 15-20% with initial thing, but last year being a record wheat crop, to be where we are today, I would say that, you know, if we hadn't had last year, this would have been our one of our best crop wheat that we've seen ever. So initially wheat is really good, just not quite last year, but I think the guys are going to be very happy when they get out there.
12: And harvest season aside, Right Side, pretty much all year round, you guys are very much so involved in the community here in Dauphin, here in the Parkland. Just one recent thing that I remember is you guys donating a large amount of money to the Countryfest Community Cinema here in town. So just being the owner of Right Side Equipment, what does it mean to you that you get to, on the one hand, help out the Parklands farmers, ag producers, on the other hand, help out just the community in general?
20: Well, it's for us, as you know, in business in Dauphin and Parkland areas, you know, Gill Plains, Grandview, we have to support those communities as well. St. Rose, Winnipeg, Osas, Gill Plains, Fair, the Grandview, Mudbogs. They need those events. They need to keep people, you know, interested in their community. They want, you know, so if people are happy with where they live and those events are going on, which is an attraction, and they're looking for employees that are somewhere a little ways away, that it's an attraction to come to a place where there's lots going on. And so we need ourselves to support those events to bring people to Dauphin or Gilbert Plains or whatever, or St. Rose, you know, for the long-term spinoff of, you know, a place to live and to have people in to support our industry.
12: And before I let you go, Don, if you could say just the one thing to the Parklands farmers who are listening, what would you want to let them know?
20: Well, I think we're going to be very, very busy going forward, but I guess, you know, bear in mind safety first. If it takes longer to do it properly, let's do that. Let's not take any chances. Let's get some rest. Let's take the opportunity to get rest when we can. When we're out in the field, let's just be very cautious as we normally are, but safety first, and let's have a safe harvest.
12: Once again, that was Don Tarrant, General Manager and owner of Right Side Equipment here in Dauphin and one of CKDM's harvest helpers. So thanks for the time, Don, and thanks for being one of our harvest helpers.
20: Thanks, Ian. Have a good week.
12: You as well. That's it for today's feature segment, our 5-day weather forecast, coming up after this.
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12: Welcome back to the program. It's time for today's five-day weather forecast brought to you by Right Side Equipment. Today looks like a mix of sun and cloud. There's a 60% chance of showers and thunderstorm risk late this afternoon. Some haze today as well, with 20 km/h winds gusting up to 40 expected this afternoon. Today's high, 27 degrees with a humidex of 33. Tonight looks partly cloudy, with a 60% chance of showers and thunderstorm risk in the evening. 20 km/h winds gusting up to 40 tonight with a low of 17 degrees. Tomorrow looks cloudy with a 60% chance of showers and thunderstorm risk. 20 km/h winds gusting up to 40. Tomorrow's high, 22, humidex 28. Tomorrow night, things look to clear up with a low of 11. Wednesday, sunny, high 25. Thursday, sunny, high 26. And Friday, sunny, high 26. That's it for today's Noon Hour edition of AgriView. 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

Good afternoon, Amara. Thanks for joining me. How's the day going? Monday, start of the work week. And do you know what's back as of this morning? If you are tuned in listening to Alec Wilson, you might have heard of it happen live time. Chase the Ace, the radio game. It is back for round three. Started earlier this morning when Rose, calling from Gilbert Plains, she found the five of spades, row one, card four, meaning that all the aces, all the jokers, they are still on that board. Prizes for each of them. And this time around, that ace of spades, you find it, that's $1,500. So keep listening for your next cue to call. It's summertime. Kenny Chesney.

Desiree Dorian, 12:38. If you're a hockey fan, are you counting down the days to September 18th? As a reminder, that is the Dauphin Kings' first game of the season. September 18th, it is an away game in Selkirk. And then their first home game is the next day, the 19th, at Credit Union Place, also hosting Selkirk. Now, if you'd like to see the Kings play a little bit before that, I'll tell you how you can do just that in a few minutes.

0: but surely creeping up on us now. Their first game, September 18th. Their first home game, the 19th. But if you'd like to see them play a little bit sooner, Monday is your day. The Dauphin Kings are hosting an exhibition game against Northern Manitoba at Credit Union Place at 7 on Monday. So if you've been eagerly counting down days for the start of their season, it's not quite the start of the season, but it does give you a chance to see the Kings play for the first time in quite some time. So if you'd like to see that game, as a reminder, that is happening Credit Union Place Monday at 7.
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So far, only one card being turned over as of yet. We've played Chase the Ace, the radio game, once earlier this morning. So right now, that board looks pretty put together. Although pretty soon we're going to start flipping over all the cards as we search for that Ace of Spades. Keep listening for that next cue to call for Chase the Ace, the radio game.

Atlanta Miles 12:51. Looking at the Chase the AC radio game board here in the studio, I have to say that is a pretty nice looking board. All the cards are lined up. They're in a row.

Owen Riegling, 12:57. Ian Gillingham chatted with the economic development manager of Dauphin discussing Dauphin's future business park. You can hear more from that chat in just a few minutes during news now at 1, ending off the hour. Kingdom of Fear, Cameron Wickham, CKDF.

0: Good afternoon. I'm Ian Gillingham with 7:30 CKDM News Now to 1 o'clock, brought to you by McCreary Supply. The City of Dauphin and RM of Dauphin's Joint Business Park is the perfect place for prospective businesses and industrial companies to consider. Martijn van Loun, City of Dauphin Economic Development Manager, said they've seen a recent boom in Dauphin's economy, and planned infrastructure upgrades to the business park will help that even more.
1: We have tried to attract businesses in there for many years, but we've recently seen more activity. We've seen more interest in it. We've seen a general growth in business and economy in our community anyway, and this sort of falls in line with that.
0: Some of the planned investments include a sewer system, additional roads, and new paving. The planned Justice Center will be located within the business park, so Van Loun hopes the upgrades needed for that will also attract industry to the area. Plus, there are a few benefits for local businesses, from location and future infrastructure improvements to cheaper prices from the RM and city, and even cheaper if your business will bring jobs to Dauphin and the community.
1: If you go around in the region, it is about one-third below the average price for industrial land. So we're offering that sharp price.
0: Though with recent concerns in the region around project delays because of contractors already working on flood damages, like with the recently announced delay of the Craft District, the Center for Justice's timeline is also uncertain, though no announcements have been made yet by the province. With Will Tunyon set to leave his role as Chief Administrative Officer, the town of Swan River is officially on the hunt for its next municipal leader. The ideal candidate will have a Manitoba Municipal Administration Certificate or equivalent education and experience, along with a strong background working with elected officials, boards, committees, and councils. Beyond the credentials, Swan River is looking for a strong leader and problem solver who can make sound decisions, stay organized, juggle competing priorities, and keep deadlines on track. Lance Jacobson is mayor.
2: Be willing and ready to take on challenges that we have to deal with on a regular basis, just like what we did well with the flood, and be prepared for an emergencies or anything else that comes our way. And at the same time, making sure that we have good relations with other municipalities and having that ability to connect and working with our provincial and federal governments.
0: You can submit your application to uwaldner@townsr.ca. Big changes are underway at the Vermilion Sportsplex. Diamonds A and B already feature all sand infields, and now C and D are getting the same treatment. The grass has been removed, with work on both diamonds ongoing. The Dauphin Minor Baseball Association is leading the project, with player safety a major priority. After years of maintenance but few major improvements, the $50,000 to $60,000 upgrades are a welcome refresh. The goal is to have the work wrapped up later this year, giving Dauphin four diamonds with all sand infields. Kelly Plesch is the president for Dauphin Minor.
3: It's an amazing experience. We've had some great volunteer support from our board, and like I said, local community members have given us in-kind work and equipment to use, so that has been a great time saver and obviously money-wise as well. And our goal is to host a provincial championship in the very near future.
0: Four diamonds with all sand infields are on the way at Vermilion Sportsplex. In the forecast, a mix of sun and cloud expected today, though there's a 60% chance of showers and thunderstorm risk late this afternoon. Some haze today with 20 km/h winds gusting as high as 40. Today's high, 27 degrees with a humidex of 33. Tonight looks partly cloudy with a 60% chance of showers and the continued thunderstorm risk this evening. 20 km/h winds gusting up to 40. Tonight's low, 17. Tomorrow, cloudy, 60% chance of showers and a thunderstorm risk, 20 km/h winds gusting to 40, high for the day 22, humidex 28. Things look to clear up a bit tomorrow night, though, with a low of 11. Wednesday, sunny, high 25, Thursday, sunny, high 26, and Friday, sunny, high 26. Right now in Dauphin, it's partly cloudy, the humidity is 75%, wind is from the south-southwest at 21 km/h gusting to 42, and it's 24 degrees, feels like 31. In sports, the Dauphin Kings have a busy preseason ahead, with Northern Manitoba coming to town next Monday. Darnell Duff has the story.
4: Then the WWC Kappa Wolverines come to town next Friday before the Kings head to the arena complex for a rematch with the Wolverines next Saturday. The Kings then visit Souris to face Neepawa on September 9th, then wrap up the preseason on September 11th at home against the Titans. Then the 2026-27 season gets rolling September 18th in Selkirk, a game you can catch right here on 7:30 CKDM with yours truly. Then it's home sweet home on September 19th, as the Kings welcome the Steelers to town for the home opener. And there's plenty more weekend hockey to come, giving fans the perfect excuse to kick back after a long work week and head to the rink for some good old Junior A action.
5: Yeah, we've got 15 Fridays this year, I think 6 Saturdays, and then a handful of Sunday games, plus that New Year's Eve game on December 31st, which is going to be sponsored by the Dauphin Clinic Pharmacy this year. So, the schedule couldn't be any better for the Dauphin Kings when it comes to home games this year. I mean, everything's on the weekend, and it should be tons of fun.
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0: Even in the dog days of summer, a key question looms over the Winnipeg Jets. Will Connor Hellebuyck continue to take the team's crease? Captain Adam Lowry is operating as though the answer to that question is yes. In late June, Jets general manager Kevin Cheveldayoff said he's listening to trade offers for Hellebuyck as the team comes off a year in which it missed the playoffs one season after winning the President's Trophy. Hellebuyck has a full no-movement clause and 5 years left on a 7-year contract that carries an average annual value of $8.5 million. The Jets open their season October 2nd at home against the Boston Bruins. The first batch of players set to play at this year's President's Cup is locked in. Scottie Scheffler led 6 competitors who automatically qualified for the U.S. team following the conclusion of the BMW Championship yesterday. Also set to play the biannual event for the Americans are Cameron Young, Wyndham Clark, San Burns, Colin Morikawa, and Russell Henley. The final 6 members of the team will be chosen by Captain Brant Snedeker ahead of the tournament, which is set to run September 24th to 27th at Medina Country Club near Chicago. That's news, weather, and sports for this hour. For local news anytime, go to 730ckdm.com.
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The Rolling Stones starting off the hour. It's 1:11. I'm Mara, and Chase the Ace, the radio game, it is back up and running. You may have heard earlier this morning, Alec Woolston did play for the first card. Well, he didn't play. He answered the call. Rose from Gilbert Plains, she played for the first round. And I remember thinking, no way she will get it on the first one. She didn't, but she could have. And you could get it on the second one, too. Just keep listening for that next cue to call for Chase the Ace, the radio game. Obviously, the odds do get better the further into the game we go, but you never know. You only need to find the one right card. You only need one guess. Keep listening for your next cue to call. It's Johnny Reed, CKDM.

0: This past weekend, I was calling my family back home, and they pointed out that I've almost reached now the anniversary of my time here in Dauphin. I've almost been here a full year, which blew my mind. And I started thinking back to all the things I've learned since I've been here. And a big one is how much paperwork is involved if you are moving from province to province. And obviously, paperwork, that's a pretty big thing. It's going to follow you wherever if you're moving. But just like the little things, like I did not realize that a health card or that your driver's license, that is not a Canada standard. You do need to get them switched when you move provinces. I remember when I first got here trying to figure it all out because you have a timeline of when it should be switched over by. And then a big help was going to one of the ID clinics that was happening around town at the time. I think I stopped by the Rogers building, stopped in there, and the people helping out, trying to kind of, even if they can't help you on the spot, although quite often they could direct you where you needed to go. They had different booths set up, you know, go to this one if you need to get your passport photo done. Go to this one if you have trouble with health card, this one for license. Very organized and a big help. Now, I don't know what your situation is at the moment, but if you would like to go to an ID clinic to get some help, there is one happening tomorrow. That is happening at the Dauphin Friendship Center run by the West Regional Tribal Council. They're going to be operating between 9 and 4 tomorrow. They're going to be people helping out with status cards, birth certificates, if you have CRA questions, passport photos, if you need that done. They do have a clinic that's going to be set up at the Dauphin Friendship Center tomorrow. So if you need some help, I do recommend it. Sometimes, even if it's just someone else reading a website to you, you can ask them follow-up questions, and it does make it easier. So if you have questions, if you've been putting it off for a bit, this could be a great help for you. And if you want more information on it, you can call them. That phone number, 204-622-9450.
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0: There's still time to get your team into the 6th annual Manitoba Baseball Hall of Fame Golf Tournament. 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

Josh Turner, 121. Looking outside, it is still fairly cloudy out there. Expecting a clear up later on this week, Wednesday through to Friday. Plenty of sunshine. The James Barker Band, CKDM.

0: Earlier this morning, during today's Western Bakery Bargain Bin, there was a listing that did catch my eye. The queen-size bed with 12 drawers of storage with it. And it's not six drawers on each side. It's four on each side of the bed with four more at the foot of the bed. And I know about now, or about 2 weeks, just over 2 weeks, give or take, away from school. Now, I'm not sure if any college or university students have already moved out yet, but I do remember from my time in college that sometimes the closet space wasn't always that big, especially if you were getting kind of your own place and you're sharing a bunch of friends and you're splitting up that way, then sometimes closet space can be difficult. So if you have not moved out yet, if you know someone who maybe is moving out and they might be interested in this bed, a queen size bed, 12 drawers, selling it for just $20. And that's just because whoever's selling it really just trying to clear it out. So that is an interesting listing on today's bin. And there are a few other interesting listings on there as well. So if you want to check those out, check out our website, check out our bargain bin tab. You'll see a full list of all the different listings that were posted up there today, including that bed. And you don't have to be a college student. I just figure around this time of year might be something you might be interested in. Either way, if you want to see today's listings, check out our website, click on the bargain bin tab.
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0: Your weather forecast brought to you by the Intermountain Watershed District. Mix of sun and cloud today, 60% chance of showers late this afternoon, as well as a risk of a thunderstorm this afternoon and this evening. That goes for that 60% chance of showers as well. Expect hazy conditions continuing, wind from the west 20 kilometers an hour, gusting to 40, high 27, humidex 33. More partly cloudy conditions tonight, overnight low 17. Tomorrow morning clouds, chance of showers and a risk of a thunderstorm, wind to northwest 20 kilometers an hour, gusting to 40. High 22, humidex 28, those clouds clearing at night, a low of 11. Wednesday and Thursday, you can expect sunshine. Wednesday, high 25, low 8. Thursday, high 26, low 9. Friday, sunshine in the morning, high 26. Cloudy periods at night, low 11. It's 19 in Fisher Branch, 21 in the Paw, 22 Swan River, as well as Winnipeg, 23 Portage, Wasagaming, and Yorkton, Roblin, 24, 25 McCreary, Shoal Lake, 26 Brandon. Currently in Dauphin, it's fairly sunny. Wind from the south-southwest, 18 kilometers an hour, gusting to 28. Humidity is 68%. In Dauphin, it's 26. Humidex, 34.
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Hollywood Nights 139. As a reminder, today is the last day that the Lundar Pool will be open. It closes tomorrow. It is the last day today of the season. Emerson Drive, CKVM.

0: Dallas Smith, 145. Gilbert Plains, Post Flood Zabava, and Comedy Night. Getting closer every single day. It's happening this Saturday, August 29th. Doors open at 4, supper at 6. It is the Zabava and a Comedy Night as well. If you'd like to stop by for it, tickets are $100 each. You can get them at Roof's Furniture in Dauphin. And again, that is on Saturday. 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
1: 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The Gilbert Plains Country Club encourages you to support the post-flood Zabava and Comedy Night fundraiser, Saturday, August 29th at the Gilbert Plains Arena. 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

Michael Jackson, 150. Chase the Ace, the radio game round three is underway. Our first game of round three was played earlier this morning with Alec Woolston, Rose Cullen from Gilbert Plains. Guessed row one, card four, and found the five of spades. Round three, ongoing. Keep listening for that cue to call. And thanks to some of our Game Time sponsors for Chase the AC radio game, including our premium Game Time sponsor, Fusion Credit Union, and some of our other Game Time sponsors include Gardens Auction Service, Dauphin Co-op, Turco Fertilizers, Elkhorn Resort Spa and Conference Center, Dauphin Canadian Tire, Parkland Source for Sports, and Napa Auto Parts Dauphin. 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

0: fool in my sanity.
1: Ryan Langdon, 157. Swan River looking for a new CAO. You'll hear all about it during news now at 2 o'clock from Ian Gillingham. Stay drinking. Little Big Town, CKDM.

0: Good afternoon. I'm Ian Gillingham with 7:30 CKDM News Now to 2 o'clock. The town of Swan River is searching for a new chief administrative officer following Will Tunyon's resignation. The CAO will play a key role in supporting and developing municipal staff, leading human resources and labor relations in a unionized environment, and ensuring town operations follow legislation, policies, bylaws, agreements, and regulations. For those considering the position, Mayor Lance Jacobson says Swan River is a great place to call home. The growing community offers plenty to enjoy, from recreation and arts to a variety of dining options, making it an opportunity to lead while becoming part of the community.
1: You know, there's a lot of people say to me, I can't believe what Swan River has to offer. And so we have a lot to offer for a CEO that either is single, married, with children, or so on. There's lots here to offer for them to have a good quality of life.
0: You can submit your application to uwaldner@townsr.ca. Since 1982, Right Side Equipment in Dauphin has been a trusted name in farm equipment, helping the Parklands farmers and ag producers from the first day of seeding to the last day of harvest. Don Tarrant, general manager and owner of Right Side Equipment, said though they mainly sell John Deere equipment, they are able to help farmers in a lot of ways, especially with their parts and service department.
2: We have extended hours right from beginning of seeding right through to the last of the crop is off. Parts department is open 6 days a week and on the call on Sunday as well. Service department in the heat of it will be, you know, full on 7 days a week from the start of the day till whenever they get the last machine.
0: Harvest aside, Right Side Equipment has always been very involved in the Parklands communities, from donating much-needed money to the Country Fest Community Cinema to playing a hand in sponsorships for just about every Harvest Festival and Ag Society Fair. Tarrant said without the Parkland, there would be no Right Side, so it just makes sense to give back as much as they can. Right Side Equipment is one of 730 CKDM's Harvest Helpers this season, giving the Parklands farmers and ag producers a huge boost with their parts and service department. The Parkland Humane Society is getting ready to unleash its Endless Possibilities Market. The market runs Saturday, September 12th from 10 to 3 at 304 Whitmore Avenue East, welcoming vendors with homemade goods and crafts. Office manager Jennifer Langloy is especially encouraging young entrepreneurs to sign up and showcase their creations.
3: Anything's allowed, so if it's knitting or pottery or 3D printing, anything like that is all welcome. And we've got a bigger venue this year, so we're hoping to have a bigger market.
0: This is the third annual event. It's a key fundraiser for the Humane Society, which is busier than ever. Tables are $25 a piece. If you're interested in getting a table, email pets12@mymts.net. You can also text 572-5064. In the forecast, a mix of sun and clouds expected today with a 60% chance of showers and thunderstorm risk late this afternoon. Haze expected today as well, with 20 km/h winds gusting as high as 40. Today's high, 27 degrees with a humidex of 33. Tonight looks partly cloudy with a 60% chance of showers and thunderstorm risk continuing into the evening. 20 km/h winds gusting to 40 and a low tonight of 17 degrees. Tomorrow looks cloudy with a 60% chance of showers and thunderstorm risk, 20 km/h winds gusting up to 40, high 22, humidex 28. Things look to clear up though tomorrow night with a low of 11. Wednesday sunny, high 25, Thursday sunny, high 26, and Friday sunny, high 26. Right now in Dauphin it's pretty sunny, the humidity is 68%, wind is from the south-southwest at 18 km/h gusting to 28, and it's 26 degrees, feels like 34. In sports, Dauphin Kings hockey is almost here. CKDM Sports has the story.
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0: Even in the dog days of summer, a key question looms over the Winnipeg Jets. Will Connor Hellebuck continue to take the team's crease? Captain Adam Lowry is operating as though the answer to that question is yes. In late June, Jets general manager Kevin Cheveldayoff said he's listening to trade offers for Hellebuck as the team comes off of a year in which it missed the playoffs one season after winning the President's Trophy. Hellebuck has a full no-movement clause and 5 years left on a 7-year contract that carries an average annual value of $8.5 million. The Jets open their season October 2nd at home against the Boston Bruins. The first batch of players set to play at this year's President's Cup is locked in. Scottie Scheffler led 6 competitors who automatically qualified for the U.S. team following the conclusion of the BMW Championship yesterday. Also set to play the biannual event for the Americans are Cameron Young, Wyndham Clark, Sam Burns, Colin Morikawa, and Russell Henley. The final 6 members of the team will be chosen by Captain Brant Snedeker ahead of the tournament, which is set to run September 24th to 27th at Medina Country Club near Chicago. That's news, weather, and sports for this hour. For local news anytime, go to 730ckdm.com.

The Pretenders, it's 2:10. I'm Mara, and we are looking at a pretty busy time in the Parkland. School starts up again in just over 2 weeks. Of course, there's harvest, lots going on, but if you do find yourself with some free time Saturday night, I do see that there is something pretty exciting happening at Elkhorn Resorts, and I'll tell you all about it before our bottom of the hour weather forecast. And of course, keep listening for that next cue to call for Chase the Ace, the radio game.

0: Congratulations to Dave, Dennis, as well as Diane, both from Dauphin and from Thomas Lake, who just earlier this morning called in and got themselves some tickets to the Deep Purple concert in Winnipeg. Alec Wilson has some tickets to give away. They now have them, and I hope you have a great time at that concert. The lineup looks pretty cool. You've got, as well as Deep Purple, they have special guest Kansas, as well as Jefferson Starship as well. It's happening at Canada Life Center this Saturday, 6:45. And if you would like to get yourself some tickets to that show as well, check out our ticket window on our website. That is 730ckdm.com. Check out the ticket window. Get yourself some tickets there as well.
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3: On a warm summer's evening, on a train bound for nowhere, I met up with a gambler. We were both too tired to sleep, so we took turns of staring.

Nobody Roads 225. And I know I've said it, but I'm going to say it again. The 50-50 jackpot for Canada's National Ukrainian Festival, that has jumped. I remember when it was at, I think, 2000-something. Looking at it now, 11,410. Half of that going to the winner, the other half going back to Canada's National Ukrainian Festival, helping out for Canada's National Ukrainian Festival 2027. If you want to help out for Canada's National Ukrainian Festival, go to their Facebook page and get your 50-50 tickets there.

0: And a fun fact about me is that I'm a pretty big Elvis Presley fan, which for many of my family members, very confusing because my parents weren't. It kind of skipped a generation. My first ever CDs that I ever owned, they were Elvis music. Me and my Nana, we would be listening to the music. Again, my mother, very confused because she did not raise me with Elvis music. It kind of came from school because one of my teachers was, and then it just kind of carried on from there. But I remember specifically for my grade 5 birthday, my family and I, we went to an Elvis impersonator show. And to this day, honestly, I think it's one of my favorite birthdays I have ever had. It was so much fun, and I highly recommend, if you get the chance, that you go to an Elvis impersonator show. It is so much fun. And I do see in our community calendar, actually, that there is one scheduled for Saturday. It's happening Saturday at the Elkhorn Resort. They're having it, they're calling the Luau Party. Daylon James, he is the performer. He's doing his Elvis Hawaii tribute show. It's going to be a great time. But it's something to keep in mind now, even if you don't know your weekend plans yet, because right now, early bird tickets are $55, and then after tomorrow, it's going to be jumping up to $65. So if you're thinking you might want to be going to this show, get your tickets today, tomorrow, get yourself the early bird discount and save yourself $10. It's going to have the show. There's going to be entertainment, some games, cash bar available. Once you're there, it's looking like a fun time. If you want more details on the event, just check out our community calendar. Find all the details posted there.
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0: Your weather forecast brought to you by the Winnipegosis Meat Market. A mix of sun and cloud today, 60% chance of showers late this afternoon and a risk of a thunderstorm, as well as that chance of showers and risk of a thunderstorm carrying over to this evening. Hazy conditions today, wind from the west, 20 kilometers an hour, gusting to 40, high 27, humidex 33. More partly cloudy conditions tonight, an overnight low of 17. Tomorrow morning, clouds, the chance of showers, and a risk of a thunderstorm in the morning. Wind northwest, 20 kilometers an hour, gusting to 40, high 22. Clouds clearing at night, a low of 11. Wednesday and Thursday, you can expect sunshine. Wednesday, high 25, low 8. Thursday, high 26, low 9. And Friday, sunshine in the morning, high 26. Cloudy periods at night, and a low of 11. It's 21 in the Paw, 21 Fisher Branch, 24 Yorkton, as well as Portage and Winnipeg, 25 Wissagaming, Roblin, and Swan River, 26 McCreary, Shoal Lake, 27 in Brandon as well. Currently in Dauphin, it's sunny, wind from the southwest, 24 kilometers an hour, gusting to 35, humidity 60%, in Dauphin it's 28, humidex 34.
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0: Brock Phillips, something else. It's 2:40. Thanks to everyone who called in for Chase the Ace, the radio game. Our 81st caller today, we have Jessa calling in from Grandview. We're going to go to Chase the Ace, the radio game in just a minute after we hear from some of our Game Time sponsors.
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0: All right, it is time for Chase the Ace, the radio game. On the line today, we have Jessa calling from Grandview. How's it going, Jessa?
5: I'm good. How are you?
0: I'm doing pretty good. Are you excited to play?
5: Yes, very excited.
0: No, you gave a little cheer when you were the caller.
5: Yeah.
0: All right, well, so far, only one card has been picked yet, so pretty much the world is your oyster. We have rows 1 through 9 to choose between.
5: Can I do row 2?
0: Yep, row 2. Then we have cards 1 through 6.
5: Can I do card 4?
0: Yes, row 2, card 4. Ian is grabbing... Oh, the card fell. He's grabbing it for me. All right. All right, Jess, are you ready to hear what you found?
5: Yeah.
0: All right, you found the Jack of Hearts.
5: Ah, dang. Right.
0: Well, thanks for calling in. Thanks for playing.
5: Yeah, thanks.
0: All right, have a good one.
5: You too. Bye-bye.
0: All right, Jessa found row 2, card 4, the Jack of Hearts. Thanks for playing. You can always call in for the next one. Thanks to some of our Game Time sponsors, including our premium Game Time sponsor, Fusion Credit Union, and some of our Game Time sponsors, including Dauphin Canadian Tire, Parkland Source for Sports, and Napa Auto Parts Dauphin.

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3: Commodity prices are a presentation of Right Side Equipment. November canola is down 27.20 at 771.90. December spring wheat down 0.0325 at 7.2125. And December winter wheat is down 5 1/4 at 767 1/4. On the Chicago Board of Trade, December oats down 1.5 at 342 1/4, December wheat up 1/4 at 699 1/2, December corn up 7 even at 515 1/2, November soybeans down 15 1/4 at 1,224 1/4, December soybean meal up 2.8 at 328.6, and December soybean oil down 227 at 6731. On the Mercantile Exchange, October live cattle down 4.325 at 213.6. October feeder cattle down 5.375 at 318.275. And October lean hogs up 0.25 at 81.125. For a more comprehensive look at agriculture in the parkland, tune in to the noon hour edition of AgriView, weekdays on 730 CKDM.
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0: Lord Bamford, 247. And there is even more pickleball on the calendar. Pickleball really has picked up in the Parkland over the past few weeks. And that pickleball ongoing for pickleball at Erickson, pickleball and badminton. It's happening at the drop-in center every Tuesday, starts at 7. So if maybe you were at the last one and you want to go again, that is still going on this week. And then tomorrow, if you have not played before and you'd like to start learning how to play either pickleball or badminton, cost $10, stop by the drop-in center. They do not require any skill. However, if you are skilled, you can show off a little bit, but you don't need to know how to play. You could go and just learn the rules. It is any skill level welcome. And that is happening tomorrow at the Erickson Rec Center at the drop-in pickleball and badminton.
1: I'm James Stace from Aspen Insurance. Having been a farmer, I understand the yearly changes, equipment, and long days. I'll meet you at your farm to go over your operation, your values, equipment, and any changes because no two farms are the same. We'll review the past year and plan for what's ahead. Let's make sure you're properly protected with the right coverage at a

Goin, 257 News now at 3 o'clock. We'll be up shortly. We'll be hearing from Ian Gillingham as he talks with the Economic Development Manager of Dauphin as they go over the future business park in Dauphin. For more details on that, keep listening. It's up shortly. For now, here's Toby Keith.

0: Good afternoon. I'm Ian Gillingham with 7:30 CKDM News Now to 3 o'clock, brought to you by AOK Furnace and Duct Cleaning. The City of Dauphin and RM of Dauphin's Joint Business Park is the perfect place for prospective businesses and industrial companies to consider. Martijn van Loon, City of Dauphin's Economic Development Manager, said they've seen a recent boom in Dauphin's economy and planned infrastructure upgrades to the business park will help that even more.
1: We have tried to attract businesses in there for many years, but we've recently seen more activity. We've seen more interest in it. We've seen a general growth in business and economy in our community anyway, and this sort of falls in line with that.
0: Some of the planned investments include a sewer system, additional roads, and new paving. The planned Justice Center will be located within the business park, so Van Loon hopes the upgrades needed for that will also attract industry to the area. Plus, there are a few benefits for local businesses, from location and future infrastructure improvements to cheaper prices from the RM and city, and even cheaper prices if your business will bring jobs to Dauphin and the community.
1: If you go around in the region, it is about one-third below the average price for industrial land. So we're offering that sharp price.
0: Though with recent concerns in the region around project delays because of contractors already working on flood damages, like with the recently announced delay of the Craft District, the Center for Justice's timeline is also uncertain, though no announcements have been made yet by the province. Big changes are underway at Vermilion Sportsplex. Diamonds A and B already feature all sand infields, and now C and D are getting the same treatment. The grass has been removed, with work on both diamonds ongoing. The Dauphin Minor Baseball Association is leading the project, with player safety a major priority. After years of maintenance, but few major improvements, the $50,000 to $60,000 upgrades are a welcome refresh. The goal is to have the work wrapped up later this year, giving Dauphin four diamonds with all sand infields. Kelly Plesch is the president for Dauphin Minor.
2: It's an amazing experience. We've had some great volunteer support from our board, and like I said, local community members have given us in-kind work and equipment to use, so that has been a great time saver and obviously money-wise as well. And our goal is to host a provincial championship in the very near future.
0: Four diamonds with all sand infields are on the way at Vermilion Sportsplex. Rightside Equipment has been a widely known name in the parkland since 1982 and are once again giving farmers and egg producers a boost during the harvest season. Don Tarrant, general manager and owner of Rightside Equipment, said their parts and service department is firing on all cylinders, making sure they're able to give farmers a hand with their equipment if needed.
3: You know, they have shifts, so they'll work right through, you know, shifting through the weekends, and say their hours are from, you know, till they're actually done their work. The parts people do come in very, very late hours or very, very early hours, but to bring in parts, most parts we do have in stock, and if something we don't have in stock, we are able to get it overnight and on the very outside, possibly 3 days.
0: Aside from the harvest, Rightside is always giving back to the community, whether it's sponsoring just about every ag fair and festival in the parkland to donating money to various community groups. Tarrant said without the parkland, there wouldn't be a Rightside, so it simply makes sense to keep giving back. Rightside Equipment is one of CKDM's harvest helpers this season, giving the parkland's farmers and ag producers a huge boost with their parts and service department. In the forecast, a mix of sun and cloud expected today, with a 60% chance of showers late this afternoon and thunderstorm risk. Some haze today with 20 km/h winds gusting as high as 40. Today's high 27 degrees with a humidex of 33. Tonight looks partly cloudy with the 60% chance of showers and thunderstorm risk continuing this evening with 20 km/h winds gusting to 40 and a low of 17. Tomorrow looks cloudy with a 60% chance of showers and thunderstorm risk, 20 km/h winds gusting as high as 40, tomorrow's high 22, humidex 28, things look to clear up though tomorrow night with a low of 11, Wednesday sunny, high 25, Thursday sunny, high 26, and Friday sunny, high 26. Right now in Dauphin, it's really sunny. The humidity is 60%. Wind is from the southwest at 24 km/h, gusting to 35. And it's 28 degrees, feels like 34. In sports, the Dauphin Kings have a busy preseason ahead, with Northern Manitoba coming to town next Monday. Here's Darnell Duff with the details.
4: Then the YYC Kappa Wolverines come to town next Friday before the Kings head to the Arena Complex for a rematch with the Wolverines next Saturday. The Kings then visit Souris to face Neepawa on September 9th, then wrap up the preseason on September 11th at home against the Titans. Then the 2026-27 season gets rolling September 18th in Selkirk, a game you can catch right here on 730 CKDM with yours truly. Then it's home sweet home on September 19th, as the Kings welcome the Steelers to town for the home opener. And there's plenty more weekend hockey to come, giving fans the perfect excuse to kick back after a long work week and head to the rink for some good old Junior A action.
5: We've got 15 Fridays this year, I think 6 Saturdays, and then a handful of Sunday games, plus that New Year's Eve game on December 31st, which is going to be sponsored by the Dauphin Clinic Pharmacy this year. So, the schedule couldn't be any better for the Dauphin Kings when it comes to home games this year. I mean, everything's on the weekend, and it should be tons of fun.
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0: Even in the dog days of summer, a key question looms over the Winnipeg Jets. Will Connor Hellebuyck continue to take the team's crease? Captain Adam Lowry is operating as though the answer to that question is yes. In late June, Jets general manager Kevin Cheveldayoff said he is listening to trade offers for Hellebuyck as the team comes off a year in which it missed the playoffs one season after winning the President's Trophy. Hellebuyck has a full no-movement clause and 5 years left on a 7-year deal that carries an average annual value of $8.5 million. The Jets open their season on October 2nd at home against the Boston Bruins. The first batch of players set to play at this year's President's Cup is locked in. Scotty Scheffler led 6 competitors who automatically qualified for the U.S. team following the conclusion of the BMW Championship yesterday. Also set to play the biannual event for the Americans are Cameron Young, Wyndham Clark, Sam Burns, Colin Morikawa, and Russell Henley. The final 6 members of the team will be chosen by Captain Brant Snedeker ahead of the tournament, which is set to run September 24th to 27th at Medina Country Club near Chicago. That's news, weather, and sports for this hour. For local news anytime, go to 730ckdm.com.
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7: Yay for AOK!

course, with the No Name 311. I'm Mara. Thanks for joining me. I'll be joining you up until 6 o'clock this evening. And in case you missed it in our last hour, Jessa called in for Chase the Ace, the radio game, guessed row 2, card 4, and found the Jack of Hearts. That is row 2, card 4, Jack of Hearts. Now, so far, the only two that have been flipped over for round 3, both in row 4. Keep listening for the next cue to call for Chase the Ace, the radio game. It's High Valley, Dear Life, CKDM.

0: Lehigh Valley, 11:35. I want to say it was a month back now, could have been a little longer. It was around when we were getting a lot of the tornado warnings and watch warnings around the middle of the summer, that time period. And I remember being in the studio and all of a sudden seeing all of the monitors go out at the same time, and then walked outside the studio, looked at everyone else kind of at the station. We all looked at each other. And when you saw that too, right? And I think the station got hit by lightning because every computer for about like 3 seconds all went out simultaneously, and then it all came back. But I have never experienced that before. And that reaction, everyone kind of looking at each other going, what's going on, is what I imagine happened at 7 o'clock this morning all across Dauphin. The thunder was so loud, and I checked, it was 7 a.m. on the dot. Did not hear it or did not see it. Definitely heard it and jumped probably about 3 feet in the air. It was so loud. So I imagine that you had a similar reaction to it as well. It was so loud. And looking at our weather forecast, we do have a risk of a thunderstorm this afternoon, this evening, and tomorrow morning. So maybe there will be some more thunder, but fingers crossed if there is, it's a little bit quieter.
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1: Tim Hicks, 324. The Winnipeg Blue Bombers sitting at 5 wins and 5 losses this season. The tiebreaker on Friday when they're going to be hosting Montreal. So if you'd like to listen to that game, maybe if you can't make it in person, but you'd still like to hear the game, tune in to CKDM. We are broadcasting that game. 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Tune into that game, 7:30 Friday. 324 to give you

0: the Guess Who on your Monday afternoon. Now, Tuesdays, usually I recommend that you try and do something fun on a Tuesday. And then once you do that, rest of the week is a breeze. But in this instance, I will say Tuesday might be a useful day to try and get some, I don't want to say chores, but get some things that maybe you've been putting off done all at once. Because tomorrow, the Dauphin Friendship Center, the West Region Tribal Council at the Dauphin Friendship Center, they're going to be having an ID and community support clinic. That's running from 9 in the morning to 4 in the afternoon tomorrow. They're going to be representatives on site. They're going to be helping out with status cards, birth certificates, if you have any CRA questions and need any help with passport photos, a lot of the housekeeping kind of items, things that maybe you do need to get renewed. And now that I'm saying it, maybe now you're thinking, all right, that is maybe going to expire soon. There is a lot of support in order to help you get it all done. I've been to one before, and in my experience, usually they're kind of booths there, and they're going to have this booth is for health card, this booth is for whatnot, and it's very efficient. And if you need any help with it, this is a great opportunity to get some help with any questions you may have. So if you want to stop by, again, this is happening at the Dauphin Friendship Center. That is the ID and Community Support Clinic. It's happening tomorrow between 9 and 4.
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0: Your weather forecast brought to you by Genic Ethyl Jing. Partly conditions this afternoon, becoming cloudy near midnight. There is a 60% overnight with a risk of storm this evening and overnight. Wind from the south, 20 meters an hour, gusting to 40, overnight low 17. Tomorrow clouds, the chance showers in the morning and early noon. Now will become a mix of sun and cloud. A risk of a thunderstorm in the morning afternoon. Northwest, 20 kilometers to 40.

0: High 22, humidex 20, clouds clearing to meet, wind northwest 8 kilometers an hour, low 10. Sunday, high 20, below 9, sunshine Thursday, high 20, 10, Friday, high 26, clouds, the chance of showers at low 14. It's 20 in the Paw, 23 Fisher Branch, 24 Roblin and Yorkton, 25 Winnipeg as well, Sagaming, 20 in Swan River and Shoal Lake, also 20 Brandon. Currently in Dauphin, it's sunny, southwest 20 kilometers an hour, gusting 57, humidity is 53%, and it's 28, humid 34.
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An update on your 50-50 jackpot for Canada's National Equals 50-50. The pot has gone up a little bit since we last looking at $11,550. So they're taking home half of that. And again, the other half out back to Canada's National Equal for two main reasons. It's going to help offset some of the costs from having to care. And it's going to help some money for next year even better. If you are a fan of Canada's Ukrainian Festival, support can get your 50 tickets. You can find them through Canada's National Ukrainian Festival. Go there. It'll bring you their 50-50 page. You have 23 out counting. It's Madeline Merlin.

0: an exhibition game against Northern Manitoba right here in Dauphin at Credit Union Place on Monday. That game is at 7 if you'd like to catch it. And if you'd like to see their broadcast schedule here at the station, we are a supporter of the Dauphin Kings. And once again, I say we, Darnell Duffy is going to be on location for the 29 of the regular season games. He will be broadcasting them. So if you would like to catch the play-by-play, no matter where you are while the games are going on, you can tune in to CKDM. And if you check out our sports page, you can find the full broadcast schedule posted there.
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0: 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As a reminder, today is the last day of the Lundar Pool for the season. It will be closing tomorrow, so if at some point after work, if you want to stop by for the last swim of the season, that will be happening tonight. Also in Lundar, looking ahead to tomorrow, they are going to be having another Main Street Park story time. That will be starting at 10. Any young children are required to have some parental supervision with them as well. There's another story time in the park, or party in the park, that is happening in Swan River tomorrow. It'll be running between 10:30 and noon. It's Dr. Seuss themed. There are going to be some fun games, reading some Dr. Seuss books. Looks like a lot of fun. It's happening at the Rotary Sports Fields in Swan River. That's for any kids ages 5 to 10 years old. And then later on in the day at Swan River, there's going to be a tea party in the park as well.
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Blake Shelton, 356. The Parkland Humane Society getting ready for their Endless Possibilities Market. And you know what? They are looking for vendors. If you are a vendor, make sure to listen for news now at 4. That'll be up shortly. You'll hear the full story from Ian Gillingham. And off the hour, some Billy Ray Cyrus. Icky Breaky Heart.

0: Good afternoon, I'm Ian Gillingham with 7:30 CKDM News Now to 4 o'clock. The town of Swan River is searching for a new chief administrative officer following Will Tunyon's resignation. The CAO will play a key role in supporting and developing municipal staff, leading human resources and labor relations in a unionized environment, and ensuring town operations follow legislation, policies, bylaws, agreements, and regulations. For those considering the position, Mayor Lance Jacobson says Swan River is a great place to call home. The growing community offers plenty to enjoy, from recreation and arts to a variety of dining options, making it an opportunity to lead while becoming part of the community.
1: You know, there's a lot of people say to me, I can't believe what Swan River has to offer. And so we have a lot to offer for a CEO that either is single, married, with children, or so on. There's lots here to offer for them to have a good quality of life.
0: You can submit your application to uwaldner at townsr.ca. The Parkland Humane Society is getting ready to unleash its Endless Possibilities Market. The market runs Saturday, September 12th from 10 to 3 at 304 Whitmore Avenue East, welcoming vendors with homemade goods and crafts. Office manager Jennifer Langloy is especially encouraging young entrepreneurs to sign up and showcase their creations.
2: Anything's allowed, so if it's knitting or pottery or 3D printing, anything like that is all welcome. And we've got a bigger venue this year, so we're hoping to have a bigger market.
0: This is the third annual event. It's a key fundraiser for the Humane Society, which is now busier than ever. Tables are $25 a piece. If you're interested in getting a table, email pets12 at mymts.net. You can also text 572-5064. Excitement is building around the upgrades at the Vermilion Sportsplex. Diamonds A and B already feature all sand infields, and now C and D are getting the same treatment. The grass has been removed with work underway on both diamonds. The $50,000 to $60,000 project, led by the Dauphin Minor Baseball Association, will improve player safety and give the diamonds a much-needed refresh. Kelly Plesch says the community has embraced the project, with coaches, players, and fans already looking forward to next season.
3: So we're hoping that that kind of gives a little push to have the new diamonds so that we can get more registration in the fall time and be able to use it with other associations as well, other communities that use it. Being in the parkland, we're kind of a central location, so we get to have everybody come to us to use those diamonds.
0: Four diamonds with all sand infields are on the way at Vermilion Sportsplex. In the forecast, a mix of sun and clouds expected today with a 60% chance of showers and thunderstorm risk late this afternoon. Some haze today with 20 km/h winds gusting as high as 40. Today's high, 27 degrees with a humidex of 33. Tonight looks partly cloudy with the 60% chance of showers and thunderstorm risk continuing into the evening. 20 km/h winds gusting up to 40 and a low of 17 tonight. Tomorrow looks cloudy with a 60% chance of showers and thunderstorm risk, 20 km/h winds gusting up to 40, high for tomorrow 22, humidex 28, though things look to clear tomorrow night with a low of 11. Wednesday sunny, high 25, Thursday sunny, high 26, and Friday sunny, high 26. Right now in Dauphin, it's sunny, the humidity is 53%, wind is from the west-southwest at 22 kilometers per hour, gusting to 37, and it's 28 degrees, feels like 34. In our business report, the TSX Composite Index up 93.89 at 36,714.12, the S&P 500 Index down 21.51 at 7,652.86, the Dow Jones Industrial in New York is up 140.15 at 53,417.16, and the NASDAQ Composite down 200.26 at 25,980.19. Oil is down 208 at $84.98 USD per barrel. The current copper price is $6.60 USD per pound, and our Canadian dollar trading at 72 cents on the US dollar. In sports, Dauphin Kings hockey is almost here. CKDM Sports is the story.
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0: Even in the dog days of summer, a key question looms over the Winnipeg Jets. Will Connor Hellebuyck continue to take the team's crease? Captain Adam Lowry is operating as though the answer to that question is yes. In late June, Jets general manager Kevin Cheveldayoff said he's listening to trade offers for Hellebuyck as the team comes off of a year in which it missed the playoffs one season after winning the President's Trophy. Hellebuyck has a full no-movement clause and 5 years left on a seven-year contract worth an average annual value of $8.5 million. The Jets open their season on October 2nd at home against the Boston Bruins. The first batch of players set to play at this year's President's Cup is locked in. Scottie Scheffler led six competitors who automatically qualified for the U.S. team following the conclusion of the BMW Championship yesterday. Also set to play the biannual event for the Americans are Cameron Young, Wyndham Clark, Sam Burns, Colin Morikawa, and Russell Henley. The final six members of the team will be chosen by Captain Brant Snedeker ahead of the tournament, which is set to run September 24th to 27th at Medina Country Club near Chicago. That's news, weather, business, and sports for this hour. For local news anytime, go to 730ckdm.com.

0: Nearing the end of the workday now, it's 4:10, still very sunny outside here in Dauphin. And if you are a fan of movies, we do have a few different opportunities to catch some movies both tonight and tomorrow night. I'll tell you about those later on in the hour. For now, it's Chris Lane. Thanks.
1: Hey girl, you know what you've been missing?

0: The countdown is on to fall. Just a few weeks away from the start of the school year, harvest is ongoing. And with fall so close to being around, to being here really just around the corner, I'm curious, what is your favorite part about fall? I'm really excited for doing a bit of hiking, maybe over at Riding Mountain. Once the leaves start to change color, that's going to be really pretty. I've heard some really good things from other people around that time of year. Also, fall food is arguably, at least I would argue, the best food once you start getting like some squash, pumpkin, apples fresh off the tree and orchards. It's going to be really exciting. But what are your thoughts? What are your favorite part about fall? Call or text 204-638-7878.
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It's 4:22 looking outside the studio window. Still fairly sunny out today. You can expect some sunny conditions to continue later on in the week, although today we do have that chance of showers as well. Again, it's 4:22. Here's Chad Brownlee.

0: Bon Jovi, Living on a Prayer. It's 4:29. And I understand that Monday and Tuesday doesn't always feel like the most movie of movie nights that you could pick throughout the weekday. But I actually hear it often, Mondays and Tuesdays turning into pretty big movie nights. As a reminder, Obsolete Brewing Company, they have been having their Monday night movie nights. I think last week I was there, they ended up playing Jurassic Park, the first one. And then after the first one was done, they did put on the second one. So anyone who wanted to see the second one could stay and watch that as well. The theme this week, or tonight, I should say, it's going to be Star Wars Episode 4, A New Hope. And as a reminder to anyone who is unfamiliar with Star Wars, number 4 is actually the first one. It goes 4, 5, 6, 1, 2, 3. And then there are the new ones, which people don't always consider the new ones, but there are the new ones there as well. So 4, 5, 6, 1, 2, 3, this is the first one. And if you want to see the first Star Wars Episode 4, A New Hope, that will be playing at 7 today. And then looking ahead to tomorrow, Country Fest Community Cinema, they do have their Cheap Tuesdays as well.
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0: 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Partly cloudy conditions tonight. There is a 60% chance of showers overnight and a risk of a thunderstorm this evening, as well as overnight. Wind from the southwest, 20 kilometers an hour, gusting to 40, overnight low 17. Clouds expected tomorrow morning, chance of showers in the morning and early afternoon. After that, you can expect a mix of sun and cloud. There is also a risk of a thunderstorm in the early morning and afternoon as well. Wind from the northwest, 20 kilometers an hour, gusting to 40, high 22, Humidex 27. Those clouds clearing by tomorrow night. Wind to northwest, 30 kilometers an hour, becoming light after midnight. Overnight low 10. Sunshine expected Wednesday and Thursday. Wednesday high 24, low 9. Thursday high 24, low 10. Friday sunshine in the morning, high 26. Clouds the chance of showers at night and a low of 14. 17 in the Paw. In Yorkton, it's 23, 24 Swan River, 25 Roblin, Fisher Branch, and Winnipeg, and it's 27 in Shoal Lake, Wasagaming, Portage, and Brandon. In McCreary, it's 29. Currently in Dauphin, it's sunny. Wind from the west, 24 kilometers an hour, gusting to 39. Humidity is 43%. In Dauphin, it's 29, Humidex 33.
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I imagine about now things are starting to wrap up at work. It's 4:38. Speedy Glass Rock and Ride Home on the way shortly today. You can expect to hear from Aerosmith, Chickenfoot, U2, Dire Straits, and Badfinger. That'll be coming up at 5 o'clock. Haley Benedict, CKDF.

0: It's going to be starting at 4, at least doors open at 4 on Saturday. Supper is at 6. It's a Zabava as well as a comedy night. So if you're looking for a few laughs, you may want to stop by for it. 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Again, to go over some of those details, that is going to be Saturday. Doors open at 4. 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

home just a few minutes away. That'll be after news now to 5 o'clock. You're going to be hearing about the business updates that are being done here in Dauphin and potential expansion going towards the north end. More information on that, Ian Gillingham will be up next.

0: Good afternoon. I'm Ian Gillingham with 7:30 CKDM News Now to 5 o'clock, brought to you by Aspen Insurance in Dauphin. The City of Dauphin and RM of Dauphin's Joint Business Park is the perfect place for prospective businesses and industrial companies to consider. Martijn van Loon, City of Dauphin Economic Development Manager, said they've seen a recent boom in Dauphin's economy and planned infrastructure upgrades to the business park will help that even more.
1: We have tried to attract businesses in there for many years, but we've recently seen more activity. We've seen more interest in it. We've seen a general growth in business and economy in our community anyway, and this sort of falls in line with that.
0: Some of the planned investments include a sewer system, additional roads, and new paving. The planned Justice Center will also be located within the business park, so Van Loon hopes the upgrades needed for that will also attract industry to the area. Plus, there are a few benefits for local businesses, from location and future infrastructure improvements to cheaper prices from the RM and city, and even cheaper prices if your business will bring jobs to Dauphin in the community.
1: If you go around in the region, it is about one-third below the average price for industrial land. So we're offering that sharp price.
0: Though with recent concerns in the region around project delays because of contractors already working on flood damages, like with the recently announced delay of the Craft District, the Center for Justice's timeline is also uncertain, though no announcements have been made yet by the province. Big changes are underway at Vermilion Sportsplex. Diamonds A and B already feature all sand infields, and now C and D are getting the same treatment. The grass has been removed, with work on both diamonds ongoing. The Dauphin Minor Baseball Association is leading the project, with player safety a major priority. After years of maintenance but few major improvements, the $50,000 to $60,000 upgrades are a welcome refresh. The goal is to have the work wrapped up later this year, giving Dauphin four diamonds with all sand infields. Kelly Plesch is the president for Dauphin Minor.
2: It's an amazing experience. We've had some great volunteer support from our board, and like I said, local community members have given us in-kind work and equipment to use, so that has been a great time saver and obviously money-wise as well. And our goal is to host a provincial championship in the very near future.
0: Four diamonds with all sand infields are on the way at Vermilion Sportsplex. Right Side Equipment has been a widely known name in the parkland since 1982 and are once again giving farmers and ag producers a boost during the harvest season. Don Tarrant, general manager of Right Side Equipment, said their parts and service department is now firing on all cylinders, making sure they are able to give farmers a hand with their equipment if needed.
3: You know, they have shifts, so they'll work right through, you know, shifting through the weekends, and say their hours are from, you know, till they're actually done their work. The parts people do come in very, very late hours or very, very early hours, but to bring in parts, most parts we do have in stock, and if something we don't have in stock, we are able to get it overnight and on the very outside, possibly 3 days.
0: Even aside from the harvest, Right Side is always giving back to the community, whether it's sponsoring just about every ag fair and festival in the parkland, to donating money to various community groups. Terrence said without the parkland, there wouldn't be a Right Side, so it simply makes sense to keep giving back. Right Side Equipment is one of 730 CKDM's harvest helpers this season, giving the parkland's farmers and ag producers a huge boost with their parts and service department. Weather details up next.
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0: 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In the forecast, it's partly cloudy tonight, becoming cloudy near midnight with a 60% chance of showers overnight. Thunderstorm risk this evening and overnight. 20 km per hour winds gusting up to 40 with a low of 17 degrees. Tomorrow looks cloudy with a 60% chance of showers in the morning and early afternoon, then a mix of sun and cloud, risk of a thunderstorm in the morning and early afternoon, 20 km/h winds gusting as high as 40, tomorrow's high 22 degrees, humidex 27, tomorrow night clear with 30 km/h winds becoming light after midnight and a low of 10, Wednesday sunny high 24, Thursday sunny high 24, and Friday sunny high 26. Right now in Dauphin, it's sunny. The humidity is 53%. Wind is from the west-southwest at 22 kilometers per hour, gusting to 37, and it's 28 degrees, feels like 34. Darnell Duff with sports up next.
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0: Even in the dog days of summer, a key question looms over the Winnipeg Jets. Will Connor Hellebuck continue to take the team's crease? Captain Adam Lowry is operating as though the answer to that question is yes. In late June, Jets general manager Kevin Cheveldayoff said he's listening to trade offers for Hellebuck as the team comes off of a year in which it missed the playoffs one season after winning the President's Trophy. Hellebuck has a full no-movement clause and 5 years left on a 7-year contract worth an average annual value of $8.5 million. The Jets open their season on October 2nd at home against the Boston Bruins. The first batch of players set to play at this year's President's Cup is locked in. Scotty Scheffler led six competitors who automatically qualified for the U.S. team following the conclusion of the BMW Championship yesterday. Also set to play the biannual event for the Americans are Cameron Young, Wyndham Clark, Sam Burns, Colin Morikawa, and Russell Henley. The final six members of the team will be chosen by Captain Brant Snedeker ahead of the tournament, which is set to run September 24th to 27th at Medina Country Club near Chicago. Sports brought to you by Dean Cooley, GM in Dauphin. That's news, weather, and sports for this hour. 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

Talking Foot with Oh Yeah. You're on the Speedy Glass Rock and Ride home Monday to Friday after news now at 5 o'clock. We're in the middle of it right now with you two and Beautiful Day. The heart is

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2: And Dauphin is in an orange watch for severe thunderstorms. Partly cloudy conditions expected tonight, becoming cloudy near midnight with a 60% chance of showers overnight. Risk of a severe thunderstorm this evening as well as overnight. Wind from the south 20 kilometers an hour, gusting to 40. Overnight low 17. Tomorrow you can expect clouds in the morning as well as a chance of showers in the morning and afternoon, followed by a mix of sun and cloud. With those showers, you can also expect a risk of a thunderstorm. Wind from the northwest, 20 kilometers an hour, gusting to 40. High 22, humidex 27. Those clouds clearing at night. Wind from the northwest, 30 kilometers an hour, becoming light after midnight. Overnight low 10. Wednesday, Thursday, you can expect sunshine. Wednesday, high 24, low 9. Thursday, high 24, low 10. Friday morning, more sunny skies, high 26. Clouds at night with a chance of showers and a low of 14. 18 in the Paw, 23 in Yorkton, 25 Swan River, Roblin, and Fisher Branch, 26 Shoal Lake, 27 Brandon, Winnipeg, Portage, and Wasagaming, and 29 in McCreary. Currently in Dauphin, it's partly cloudy. Wind from the west, southwest, 22 kilometers an hour, gusting to 33. Humidity is 42%. In Dauphin, it's 29. Humidex, 33.
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8: Remember

The Recklaws, Hometown Heroes. It's 5:37. Hope you enjoyed today's Speedy Glass Rock and Ride Home on your way home from work. Looking outside, it's still fairly sunny, although there's a few clouds out there as well. And as a reminder, we are in that orange watch for severe thunderstorms. Thunderstorms expected a little bit tonight and tomorrow morning as well. Fingers crossed, it's not as loud as this morning. As you may remember, 7 a.m. on the dot. Loud. Don't know how else to describe it. Didn't see the lightning, but I heard it. Jumped a little bit as well. Not too fun. So hopefully, thunderstorms, we do get them. They're a little bit quieter. Love you too late. CKVM.

0: Take on Me 544. Nearing the end of our time together now. We'll be hanging out with you for just a little bit longer up until 6 o'clock. But before we go, I do want to talk to you about the Dauphin Kings. Because as something I heard from Darnell Duff just earlier today, if you get a season's pass, an adult season's pass, costs $299 for the whole season, which when you do all the math, breaks down to about $10 per game. Not too bad. Not bad at all. Also, something to keep in mind is that their season is going to be starting really soon. Their first game, that is Friday, September 18th. Their first game is going to be an away game in Selkirk. Their first home game is going to be just the next day, Saturday the 19th. So if you are going to be getting a season's pass, you're going to want to get that before the game start. That way you're getting the most bang for your buck. That way it breaks down more and really you're catching as many games as possible. That full broadcast schedule here at CKDM. We are a proud supporter of the Dauphin Kings. We will be broadcasting their games. To see the full schedule of the Dauphin Kings broadcast schedule for 2026-2027, check out our homepage and then check out the sports page. 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

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There we go. And looking at the time, it is about time for me to sign off. I hope you've had a great day. Continue to have a great night. See you tomorrow. And in our time together, it's Jason Blake.

0: Hi, I'm Pete Smith, and you're tuned to Compass Point. Our verse today is Acts 12, verse 5. Peter, therefore, was kept in prison, but prayer was made without ceasing of the church unto God for him. Sidler Baxter comments, but prayer. These two little words mark the turning point in a critical situation. On the one hand, there is a hostile world attacking the church. On the other is a beleaguered church praying without ceasing. Above them both is a prayer-answering God who intervenes and overrules. Peter was imprisoned, bound with chains, due for trial the next day. Over against all that was just this, but prayer. The result, angels to the rescue, chains broken, prison doors opened, Peter delivered, Herod struck dead, the one who imprisoned Peter, while the word of God grew and multiplied. Let us never undervalue the power of prayer.
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1: Good evening, I'm Ian Gillingham with 7:30 CKDM News Now to 6 o'clock. The town of Swan River is searching for a new chief administrative officer following Will Tunyon's resignation. The CAO will play a key role in supporting and developing municipal staff, leading human resources and labor relations in a unionized environment, and ensuring town operations follow legislation, policies, bylaws, agreements, and regulations. For those considering the position, Mayor Lance Jacobson says Swan River is a great place to call home. The growing community offers plenty to enjoy, from recreation and arts to a variety of dining options, making it an opportunity to lead while becoming part of the community.
2: You know, there's a lot of people say to me, I can't believe what Swan River has to offer. And so we have a lot to offer for a CEO that either is single, married, with children, or so on. There's lots here to offer for them to have a good quality of life.
1: You can submit your application to uwaldner at townsr.ca. The Parkland Humane Society is getting ready to unleash its Endless Possibilities Market. The market runs Saturday, September 12th from 10 to 3 at 304 Whitmore Avenue East, welcoming vendors with homemade goods and crafts. Office manager Jennifer Langloy is especially encouraging young entrepreneurs to sign up and showcase their creations.
3: Anything's allowed, so if it's knitting or pottery or 3D printing, anything like that is all welcome. And we've got a bigger venue this year, so we're hoping to have a bigger market.
1: This is the third annual event. It's a key fundraiser for the Humane Society, which is now busier than ever. Tables are $25 a piece. If you're interested in getting a table, email pets12 at mymts.net. You can also text 572-5064. Excitement is building around the upgrades at the Vermilion Sportsplex. Diamonds A and B already feature all sand infields, and now C and D are getting the same treatment. The grass has been removed with work underway on both diamonds. The $50,000 to $60,000 project, led by the Dauphin Minor Baseball Association, will improve player safety and give the diamonds a much needed refresh. Kelly Plesch says the community has embraced the project, with coaches, players, and fans already looking forward to next season.
4: So we're hoping that that kind of gives a little push to have the new diamonds so that we can get more registration in the fall time and be able to use it with other associations as well. Other communities that use it, being in the parkland, we're kind of a central location, so we get to have everybody come to us to use those diamonds.
1: Four diamonds with all sand infields are on the way at Vermilion Sportsplex. Weather details up next.
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1: In the forecast, it's partly cloudy tonight, becoming cloudy near midnight with a 60% chance of showers overnight. Thunderstorm risk this evening and overnight. 20 km/h winds gusting up to 40 with a low of 17 degrees. Tomorrow looks cloudy with a 60% chance of showers in the morning and early afternoon, then a mix of sun and cloud, risk of a thunderstorm in the morning and early afternoon, 20 km/h winds gusting as high as 40, tomorrow's high 22 degrees, humidex 27, tomorrow night clear with 30 km/h winds becoming light after midnight and a low of 10, Wednesday sunny high 24, Thursday sunny high 24, and Friday sunny high 26. Right now in Dauphin, it's sunny. The humidity is 53%. Wind is from the west-southwest at 22 km/h, gusting to 37, and it's 28 degrees, feels like 34. Darnell Duff with sports up next.
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1: Even in the dog days of summer, a key question looms over the Winnipeg Jets. Will Connor Hellebuck continue to take the team's crease? Captain Adam Lowry is operating as though the answer to that question is yes. In late June, Jets general manager Kevin Cheveldayoff said he's listening to trade offers for Hellebuck as the team comes off of a year in which it missed the playoffs one season after winning the President's Trophy. Hellebuck has a full no-movement clause and 5 years left on a seven-year contract worth an average annual value of $8.5 million. The Jets open their season on October 2nd at home against the Boston Bruins. The first batch of players set to play at this year's President's Cup is locked in. Scottie Scheffler led six competitors who automatically qualified for the U.S. team following the conclusion of the BMW Championship yesterday. Also set to play the biannual event for the Americans are Cameron Young, Wyndham Clark, Sam Burns, Colin Morikawa, and Russell Henley. The final six members of the team will be chosen by Captain Brant Snedeker ahead of the tournament, which is set to run September 24th to 27th at Medina Country Club near Chicago. 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That's news, weather, and sports for this hour. 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
3: Partly cloudy conditions tonight, becoming cloudy near midnight with a 60% chance of showers overnight. Risk of a severe thunderstorm this evening and overnight. Wind southwest, 20 kilometers an hour, gusting to 40, overnight low 17. Tomorrow morning clouds, the chance of showers in the morning and early afternoon, as well as a risk of a thunderstorm. Wind northwest, 20 kilometers an hour, gusting to 40. High 22, humidex 27. Clearing conditions tomorrow night. Wind northwest, 30 kilometers an hour, becoming light after midnight. Overnight low 10. Sunshine expected Wednesday and Thursday. Wednesday high 24, low 9. Thursday high 24, low 10. Friday sunny skies, high 26. Clouds at night with a chance of showers and a low 14. For news, weather, sports, or road conditions, go to 730ckdm.com.
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